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2: Breaker, breaker to Mr. Rubin, sir.
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3: Okay. 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
2: Already here, sir.
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8: Breaker, breaker to Mr. Rubin, sir.
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8: He whispers the solution to me, and his answers always work.
9: I guess you were trained well, Jesse.
8: Do you know what he's telling me now, sir?
9: What's that?
8: 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Wanna come?
10: Call Colair because we can.
9: Okay. I'll meet you by the front door.
8: Already here, sir.
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0: Woo, coronavirus 2.0?
1: Oh, man.
0: I don't know. A lot of people are saying something that's happening on a cruise ship. It might be the next pandemic. We're going to break it down up next.
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1: What a do, boo?
0: Hey, so this is crazy. There's something called the hantavirus. Right now they're saying a deadly rodent has spread the hantavirus outbreak on a cruise ship. Now, this cruise ship has been stranded at sea after 3 people died of this virus. And the latest is a lot of these people have gotten airlifted off of the ship, a lot of the patients. Yep. But a lot of people are a little freaked out by this because they're saying that they couldn't find any rodents on the ship.
2: Yeah, didn't it change the name of the virus or something like that? Called like the Angela virus or something?
0: Well, that
3: right now.
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5: Oh. Got an attitude, but you better take, so I ain't mad at you. Ain't you tattooed too, what I gotta do to be having you? I pay the avenue, top 5, 60 in a savage too. And yeah, but I know you eat your rice and your cabbage too.
6: She ain't savage too, I'm a savage too, it's compatible. She was talking practice, had to cut her off, got her battle. I ain't chicken tender, if you my brother, I ain't mad at you.
5: And in the kitchen, we ain't even make it to the master room.
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0: It's the Bootleg Cap Show, the No Cap News Report. Coming up, James, what you got?
1: The freaks are fighting. The other freaks don't like the other freaks. I'll tell you more what I mean when we come back. It has something to do with the nudists.
0: The nudists?
1: Yes.
0: All right. We got nudist news inside the No Cap News up next. Keep it locked.

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2: We were coming back from Laredo, where we got hit on the freeway by a sheriff that was doing a U-turn in the middle of the freeway. Clipped my truck, hit us in the side. The police, they told me, that I was going to be okay. I didn't have to worry about anything. But, after they left, I was just there alone, and I didn't feel, comfortable at all, So we called Herman & Herman to help us out, and they really led the way. They took care of our injuries. They took care of my vehicle. They really put us first. I'd recommend Herman & Herman to anybody.
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0: 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You already.

0: And my husband, Victor Machado, he's long distance from me right now, but I just want to know that I love him, and I let him know that we both listen to the radio station at the same time, so he's listening, and just to let him know I remember our very first kiss.
1: Oh, I want to know. Hold on. You can't just leave it at that. We need to know some details. Where were you guys? How did it happen?
0: He's my childhood friend. So we grew up in elementary and middle school. So we just connected through the internet, social media, and then it was just chemistry and love at first sight that have brought us together.
1: Now, was the first kiss back in elementary or after you reunited?
0: After 35 years old. So. 35 years old.
1: So you knew what you were doing by that time then, right?
0: Yes. So there's a lot of chemistry and a lot of connection. And what we see in life is, you know, we're on the same page.
1: Well, we're going to do our very best to connect you all over again tonight on the Slow Jams. Thank you, Wendy, for sharing that with us.
0: Thank you. He's listening too.
1: I love you both. Thank you so much.
0: Thank you. Take care.
1: See you soon. Bye-bye now.

0: Sorry, who are you thinking about on two occasions, day and night? Let them know with an oral expression. We'll let the whole world know. First things first, call us. The first step, call the request line, 877-209-0631. Drop your name, your location, and then that oral expression just like this.
1: Hi, it's Irene, and I'm from El Paso, Texas. I want to send this oral expression to my husband, Joel, in Poly, Louisiana. Baby, I love you so much, and I miss you so much more.
2: Randy, calling from Fresno, California. My oral expression is going out to the love of my life, Diana Gray in Tucson, Arizona. I love you, and I miss you very much, baby.
3: Hi, my name is Cassandra, calling from Louisville, Kentucky. I want to leave an oral expression for my man, Greg, in Atlanta, Georgia. Just want to tell you I can't wait to see you, and I miss you so much.
4: Hi, this is Crystal Tomlinson coming from Anchorage, Alaska. I just want to send an oral expression to my baby dad, Michael Dark. Daddy, I love you, and I got your back till the end of the day.
0: Mwah. That's how you do it. Oh, yeah, you can send him a kiss, too. You can kiss him through the phone. 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
8: I'm U.S. Transportation Secretary Sean Duffy. 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
1: Looking forward to that. 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
1: Women are debating online, okay? Are men who play video games
2: Ooh.
1: A turnoff?
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2: I don't know.
1: Get
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1: off
2: know.
1: The fence.
2: I'm kind of on the fence, but I'm going to say yes. It's a turnoff.
1: Okay. Okay, well, we'll let you marinate on that thought there. You can let us know how you feel tomorrow morning.
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1: Ladies, are men who play video games a turnoff? This is a serious question. We'll talk about it tomorrow. Also, in the most Kentuckiest Kentucky story we could ever cover.
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1: Yeah.
2: She tattooed a tiny baby.
1: We'll tell you about it tomorrow. How you feel about that?
2: Oh, my goodness. It's all going on right here. 6 a.m. Hot Z95. 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

0: Hi, how you doing?
1: Hey, what's going on?
0: I would like to do an oral expression on happy anniversary to my husband.
1: Let's do it. Wait a minute. This is a monumentous occasion. So first of all, give me your name and where you're calling from.
0: Wendy.

0: Machado from Austin, Texas.
1: Wendy, and who's the lucky guy? Who's your husband?
0: Victor Machado, handsome man.
1: Wendy and handsome Victor have been together for how long now?
0: 5 years.
1: All right. That's awesome. That's a milestone. 5 years. I think yes. Is that bronze? You're supposed to give each other like a gift of like a precious medal. Is 5 years bronze?
0: Yes, it is. I mean, you know, he's long distance right now. He's out of state in Kentucky, Lexington. So right now we're just listening to the radio station, so sharing our love with each other.
1: I love that. Well, what do you want to tell Victor tonight? What's your message?
0: That happy anniversary, and I'm so ready for us to start our time together.
1: Beautiful. I wish you and Victor many, many, many more, Wendy, and you call us anytime, okay?
0: Yes, thank you.

tonight, the instructions are simple. I just want you to relax, unwind, and chill. You are in good company tonight. R-Dub and the Wednesday night slow jam session.

0: continues. It's all downhill from here. It's cruise control. We made it halfway through the week. And late at night, you know, you can turn on your radio and hear some great love songs, some classic slow jams from back in the day. And then the very special ingredient that you bring to the party is your dedications, your oral expressions. And they go like this.
1: Hi, this is Nicole from Bakersfield, California. Oral expression to Hera. Always thinking about you, always in my mind and soul and heart. And we'll see you soon.
2: 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Going out to Cynthia in Mesa, Arizona. My wife, I love you with all my heart, baby. You know I'm here always, and you're there for me always. Hope you get to hear this.
3: 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I'm calling from Gaston, North Carolina. 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I love you very much. God bless you every day.
4: This is Kiana calling from Dallas, Texas. I want to give an oral expression to Quintus in Beeville, Texas. I love you, baby.
0: And we'll take your apologies, too. 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Call us at 877-209-0631. 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
3: 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Kim, I'm renting an airplane today. I will see you this evening. I'll call you when airborne. I love you, Kim.
4: Hi, this is Jessica. I'm so sorry, Hassan, about everything that I've done to you. I love you so much. Please, Jessica from Page, Texas, I love you so much.
5: This is Amanda in Portland, Oregon, and I'm calling to apologize to Mikey and

Ontario, Oregon. Baby, I'm so sorry that I jumped to your conclusion. You deserve better than that. I promise to be better tomorrow and the next day on. I can't wait to spend the rest

0: 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Let's go to Panorama City, California, 93.5 K-Day. Lisa and Joey tonight. Lisa says, from the very first day I saw you, I knew you were the one for me. I love you and I'll always be there for you. Carlos to Esmeralda tonight in Las Vegas, Nevada. I love you and I'm thinking about you. And from Angel to Robert in Odessa, Texas, I'm listening tonight. I hope you are too. And I love you. 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From Tanya to RJ in Ocean City, Maryland, I love you and I'll always be by your side. Alicia to Matthew in Santa Fe, New Mexico, I love you and I miss you every day and I'm right here waiting for you. Tisha to Kimo in Lansing, Michigan, David and Cynthia in the city of Industry, Blanca and Roman in Biloxi, Mississippi, Isabel and Kairos in Levelland, Texas, and Pam and Johnny in Stockton, California. R-Dub back in a minute with the rest of tonight's Slow Jams and your oral expressions.
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0: Hi, I'd like to make an oral expression.
1: All right. What's your name and where are you calling from?
0: Christina Perez, and I'm calling from Tulare, California.
1: Hi, Christina. And who's on your mind tonight? 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
0: My husband, Roy, Soldier Boy Perez.
1: All right, let's do it. What do you want to tell Roy tonight?
0: Babe, I love you. You're my everything. 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Me and the kids love you, and I can't wait till the day you come home. 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

0: 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When you call in your name, your location, and then drop that oral expression just like this.
1: Hi, this is Alicia from Yuma, Arizona. I'd like to send an oral expression to my husband, Damien. Damien, I love you and I miss you. And I hope everything works out really well.
2: Jessica Rodriguez, Temple, Texas. Frankie J, More Than Words to Mercedes Mercado.
3: This is Susan from Seattle, Washington. And I'm sending an oral expression to Sean in Anchorage, Alaska. And I just want

0: tell you, honey, that I love you. I am so proud of all the changes you're making. You are a love.
1: Hi, this is Jerry Johnson. I'm sending my message to Ronald Smith in Yucca Valley, California. I just want to tell him it's been 10 years and counting, and we got 10 more at least to go. I love you, baby.
2: 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The math does not work out. 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
1: Finally Friday.
0: Looking forward to that. So another internet debate to throw at you tomorrow.
1: All right.
0: Women are debating online, okay? Are men who play video games
1: Ooh.
0: A turnoff?
1: I'm going to...
0: Come on.
1: I don't know.
0: Get
1: I don't
0: off
1: know.
0: The fence.
1: I'm kind of on the fence, but I'm going to say yes. It's a turnoff.
0: Okay. Okay, well, we'll let you marinate on that thought there. You can let us know how you feel tomorrow morning.
1: Okay.
0: Ladies, are men who play video games a turnoff? This is a serious question. We'll talk about it tomorrow. Also, in the most Kentuckiest Kentucky story we could ever cover.
1: All right.
0: There's a woman in Kentucky who was arrested for tattooing a toddler.
1: Wait a second.
0: Yeah.
1: She tattooed a tiny baby.
0: We'll tell you about it tomorrow. How you feel about that?
1: Oh, my goodness. It's all going on right here. 6 a.m. Hot Z95. It's Gino's Neighborhood.
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0: 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Gino and Lauren here. We're back tomorrow for our Friday show.
1: Finally Friday.
0: Looking forward to that. So another internet debate to throw at you tomorrow.
1: All right.
0: Women are debating online, okay? Are men who play video games
1: Ooh.
0: A turnoff?
1: I'm going to...
0: Come on.
1: I don't know.
0: Get
1: I don't
0: off
1: know.
0: The fence.
1: I'm kind of on the fence, but I'm going to say yes. It's a turnoff.
0: Okay. Okay, well, we'll let you marinate on that thought there. You can let us know how you feel tomorrow morning.
1: Okay.
0: Ladies, are men who play video games a turnoff? This is a serious question. We'll talk about it tomorrow. Also, in the most Kentuckiest Kentucky story we could ever cover.
1: All right.
0: There's a woman in Kentucky who was arrested for tattooing a toddler.
1: Wait a second.
0: Yeah.
1: She tattooed a tiny baby.
0: We'll tell you about it tomorrow. How you feel about that?
1: Oh, my goodness. It's all going on right here. 6 a.m. Hot Z95. It's Gino's Neighborhood.
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0: 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That's me.
1: Jones, we born to die. For real. So I get high just like I'm born to fly to the moon. I'm in the car with Meryl eyes.

0: 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We're back tomorrow for our Friday show.
1: Finally Friday.
0: Looking forward to that. So another internet debate to throw at you tomorrow.
1: All right.
0: Women are debating online, okay? Are men who play video games
1: Ooh.
0: A turnoff?
1: I'm going to...
0: Come on.
1: I don't know.
0: Get
1: I don't
0: off
1: know.
0: The fence.
1: I'm kind of on the fence, but I'm going to say yes. It's a turnoff.
0: Okay. Okay, well, we'll let you marinate on that thought there. You can let us know how you feel tomorrow morning.
1: Okay.
0: Ladies, are men who play video games a turnoff? This is a serious question. We'll talk about it tomorrow. Also, in the most Kentuckiest Kentucky story we could ever cover.
1: All right.
0: There's a woman in Kentucky who was arrested for tattooing a toddler.
1: Wait a second.
0: Yeah.
1: She tattooed a tiny baby.
0: We'll tell you about it tomorrow. How you feel about that?
1: Oh, my goodness. It's all going on right here. 6 a.m. Hot Z95. It's Gino's Neighborhood.
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1: Yo, I'm your old basketball. 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

0: 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We're back tomorrow for our Friday show.
1: Finally Friday.
0: Looking forward to that. So another internet debate to throw at you tomorrow.
1: All right.
0: Women are debating online, okay? Are men who play video games a turnoff?
1: I'm going to...
0: Come on.
1: I don't know.
0: The fence.
1: I'm kind of on the fence, but I'm going to say yes. It's a turnoff.
0: Okay. Okay, well, we'll let you marinate on that thought there. You can let us know how you feel tomorrow morning.
1: Okay.
0: Ladies, are men who play video games a turnoff? This is a serious question. We'll talk about it tomorrow. Also, in the most Kentuckiest Kentucky story we could ever cover.
1: All right.
0: There's a woman in Kentucky who was arrested for tattooing a toddler.
1: Wait a second.
0: Yeah.
1: She tattooed a tiny baby.
0: We'll tell you about it tomorrow. How you feel about that?
1: Oh, my goodness. It's all going on right here. 6 a.m. Hot Z95. It's Gino's Neighborhood.
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2: Breaker, breaker to Mr. Rubin, sir.
3: This is Rubin. Is that you, Jesse?
2: That's affirmative, sir.
3: How's your day going?
2: Excellent, sir. Just got the AC going at Mrs. Guerrero's place.
3: Great job, Jesse.
2: Now I'm on my way to fix a grumpy air conditioner for Mr. Wilfong.
3: Sounds good. So, why were you calling me on the radio?
2: Oh, that. 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
3: That's great to hear, Jesse.
2: I was afraid I'd feel inadequate without my trainer Oscar beside me.
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2: But it's funny, sir. I can hear his voice in my head whenever I have a problem.
3: And what does he tell you?
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3: I guess you were trained well, Jesse.
2: Do you know what he's telling me now, sir?
3: What's that?
2: He's saying I should go have lunch, and I'm right near Colair HQ. Wanna come?
4: Call Colair because we can.
3: Okay, I'll meet you by the front door.
2: Already here, sir.
3: I should have known.
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6: When we were

Driving back from Laredo, we got hit on the freeway by a sheriff that was doing a U-turn in the middle of the freeway. Clipped my truck, you know, hit us in the side. The police, they told me, you know, that I was gonna be okay. I didn't have to worry about anything. But, you know, after they left, I was just there alone, and I didn't feel like comfortable at all, you know. So we called Herman and Herman to help us out, and they really led the way. They took care of our injuries. They took care of my vehicle. They really put us first. I'd recommend Herman and Herman to anybody.

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1: In the U.S., 1 in 5 children with cancer will not survive. 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

0: driving back from Laredo, we got hit on the freeway by a sheriff that was doing a U-turn in the middle of the freeway. Clipped my truck, you know, hit us in the side. The police, they told me, you know, that I was gonna be okay. I didn't have to worry about anything. But, you know, after they left, I was just there alone, and I didn't feel like comfortable at all, you know. So we called Herman and Herman to help us out, and they really led the way. They took care of our injuries. They took care of my vehicle. They really put us first. I'd recommend Herman and Herman to anybody.
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6: Breaker, breaker to Mr. Rubin, sir.
7: This is Rubin. Is that you, Jesse?
6: That's affirmative, sir.
7: How's your day going?
6: Excellent, sir. Just got the AC going at Mrs. Guerrero's place.
7: Great job, Jesse.
6: Now I'm on my way to fix a grumpy air conditioner for Mr. Wilfong.
7: Sounds good. So, why were you calling me on the radio?
6: Oh, that. I just wanted to let you know I'm doing well on my own, sir.
7: That's great to hear, Jesse.
6: I was afraid I'd feel inadequate without my trainer, Oscar, beside me.
7: That's natural.
6: But it's funny, sir. I can hear his voice in my head whenever I have a problem.
7: And what does he tell you?
6: He whispers the solution to me, and his answers always work.
7: I guess you were trained well, Jesse.
6: Do you know what he's telling me now, sir?
7: What's that?
6: He's saying I should go have lunch, and I'm right near Colair HQ. Wanna come?
8: Call Colair because we can.
7: Okay, I'll meet you by the front door.
6: Already here, sir.
7: I should have known.
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everybody.

0: Well, if you're going to rob a place called the half-ass bar, you aren't going to want you aren't going to get away with it doing it half-ass, right?
1: They took it too literal. Is this what happened?
0: Two women have been charged after stealing more than $3,500 from the half-ass bar. By the way, it's in Bland, Missouri.
1: This is crazy.
0: You couldn't do a better job of hyping this thing up. They broke into the safe.
1: Okay.
0: A cash-to-coin exchange machine was taken as well. And they attempted to break into an ATM on the site as well.
1: Oh, my Lord, have mercy.
0: All of this caught on security cameras along with their car. Turns out one of the women was the daughter of one of the owners.
1: Oh, my gosh.
0: Yeah.
1: So trying to rob her parents' place.
0: Yeah, that's not going to be good this coming Mother's Day. The motivation was probably, they're into drugs and they just need some quick cash to go find some, because they had meth, they had fentanyl on them. So, yeah.
1: Ooh, this is sad. This is honestly, it's a really sad thing. And
0: really sad when you're out there stealing from your own
1: parents,
0: family, yeah,
1: right.
0: Your own family. The owners even called out their daughter on Facebook when they found out she was responsible.
1: Wow.
0: The police asked them to take down her actual name while the legal system, figures this out or whatever.
1: Wow. But, so the parents were like, you know what? This girl, we're going to call out our own daughter. It's bad whenever your parents are willing to just like throw you under the bus.
0: Yeah,
1: like
0: they're
1: that.
0: Over it. They're over it. I mean, she needs to clean up her crap. You
1: Maybe
0: know what
1: she
0: I mean?
1: Will now because she'll be.

0: can I speak to Mr. Estrada, please?
1: Yes, ma'am. Just calling.
0: This is Sherry Bevins from the DMV. How are you doing?
1: Good. How are you doing?
0: I'm doing good. Calling in regards to a hit and run.
1: Hit and run?
0: Accident. Were you involved in a hit and run?
1: Not that I've noticed. I mean, not while I was in the car, at least.
0: Okay, because somebody called us and reported they took down your license plate when they hit the car.
1: Did they say how bad it was?
0: The rear end has been scratched.
1: Oh, I haven't paid attention. I haven't noticed because it's not like a...
0: All right, well, here's the problem. Because you failed to report it, according to Section 3B, it's going to be your fault for not reporting it.
1: Let me get my clothes on. Let me go to the back right now.
0: What do you mean clothes on? You talking to me naked?
1: No, I mean...
0: You sick son of a...
1: What's that?
0: You heard.
1: What's your name?
0: My name is Andrina Bogut.
1: One second. I'm going to head out.

0: Right.
1: Hurry your ass up.
0: Why are you talking to me like that?
1: Because I have things to do.
0: All right, well, you know, if you're going to talk to me like that, I'm not going to have to get any...
1: Hurry it up, honky lips.
0: Okay. Well, I'm going to call my local police department and let them know about this. That way, it's on record.
1: Let me tell you something. You get the police involved, I'll go under your record here, find your address, and drop a deuce on your front yard.
0: Here's a police officer right here. Officer!
1: You put the cops on the phone, I'll tell them you traded sexual favors for a license.
0: Well, you know what? One second. You can talk to the police officer. I just got a phone call. Hello?
1: Here's an idea. Why don't you do me a favor and tell the cop that you want to be arrested for being phone checked?
0: Oh, my God.
1: Because I got your good.
0: Plain call saying that my car is in here. All right, thanks, officer.
2: Boom! You just been phone checked.
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1: Aries. Yeah. So, sudden romantic encounters will set your head spinning. Do we love this? Absolutely. 4-star day.
0: Taurus. 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Don't let others make you feel guilty or insecure today. 3 stars.
1: And Gemini, you can meet friends who will let you know how valuable you are. Love that. Opportunities to meet new lovers will evolve as well. 5-star day.
0: 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You can meet friends who will let you know just how valuable you are as well. So it's almost identical. 5 stars.
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1: And Libra, your stubborn nature will backfire if you give your mate an ultimatum. Dun, dun, dun. 3-star day.
0: Scorpio, up next. 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
1: Sagittarius, let's see. Heart-to-heart talks will clear up vague issues. Love that. 4-star day.
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0: Finally, Pisces, this morning, take your time. Don't make any decisions in haste. Ooh. Lauren.
1: Ooh, I'm not a Pisces.
0: Oh, okay, sorry. Boy, you just needed to hear that.
1: Right.
0: Color and number of the day today, random facts. Here we go, random fact number one. So, you know the design of Apple's earbuds, the AirPods there?
1: Yeah.
0: They were.

0: Inspired by the look of the stormtroopers in Star Wars.
1: Really?
0: Yeah. I guess that's where they got the idea.
1: I can kind of see it, actually.
0: So there it is.
1: Makes sense.
0: Color of the day today.
1: Blue.
0: All right. Number of the day today. Random fact number two. If we had to pay bees minimum wage for all the work they do in making honey, right?
1: Right.
0: They do so much work for like one jar of honey. We would have to pay them $182,000 in labor costs.
1: Wow.
0: If we paid them minimum wage. Thank goodness we don't.
1: Right.
0: And they're insects, so it doesn't matter. They wouldn't need the money anyway. Number of the day today.
1: Two.
0: Those are the horoscopes brought to you by SCI, KZFM, Corpus Christi's Hot Z95. More coming up in just a couple of minutes.
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0: In the U.S., 1 in 5 children with cancer will not survive. 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
1: Coming back from Laredo, we got hit on the freeway by a sheriff that was doing a U-turn in the middle of the freeway. Clipped my truck, you know, hit us in the side. The police, they told me, you know, that I was going to be okay. I didn't have to worry about anything. But, you know, after they left, I was just there alone, and I didn't feel, like, comfortable at all, you know. So we called Herman and Herman to help us out. And they really led the way. They took care of my injuries. They took care of my vehicle. They really put us first. I'd recommend Herman and Herman to anybody.
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0: Hot G95, 813. So we kind of brought this up yesterday, and I told you I was going to let you kind of marinate on your thoughts on this one.
1: Okay.
0: Well, it's about video games, right. And specifically men, adult men who play video games.
1: Okay.
0: Is playing video games as an adult more acceptable in 2026? Yes, I would think so, right?
1: I agree with that.
0: You know? I mean, when we were kids, adults...
1: Never.
0: Nah.
1: Never.
0: You could never get, like, mom or anybody to play with you, you know?
1: Yeah.
0: Even if you didn't have a partner, they're like, I don't care. Play your game. Yeah. Whatever. Now, guys, if you're single, listen up. Earlier this week, a woman named Lizzie Marbach tweeted.
1: Are we still saying tweeted?
0: I don't even know.
1: Yeah, it's tweeted.
0: On X.
1: Still.
0: Oh, whatever.
1: Yeah.
0: She says, I know this is unpopular, but it'll always be unattractive for your grown man to play video games.
1: I agree with this. It's a turnoff, for sure.
0: Now, she said, some women might be understanding or pretend like they don't care that you're spending endless hours playing.
1: Right.
0: But they do.
1: Absolutely.
0: Yeah?
1: Yeah, for sure. This is what I said yesterday. Like, I dated a guy who was X years older than me. Not that many, but he was older than me that still played video games. And I was like, what in the world? And he would, like, gamble on it and do all the things. Like,
0: so he was serious about it.
1: So serious. And it was like, wow, like, it's very unattractive to me. Very unattractive. I know some girls don't mind it. But I'm trying to think of, like, my brothers. The only time one of my brothers will play is if he's playing with his kids.
0: Yeah, I can see that.
1: Like, none of my brothers play video games. I guess maybe if a girl is also into some girls.
0: Oh,
1: are,
0: yeah,
1: like,
0: there are huge,
1: into,
0: like, gamer girls out
1: yeah,
0: there or whatever.
1: Like, all the Twitch girls, things like that, and they get paid. And, like, maybe that's, like, the only exception to the rule. But
0: okay,
1: me,
0: so if your girl ain't into it, you shouldn't spend endless hours into it either, okay?
1: At least not when she's around. Do it, like, on your own time. Like, you have your boy time, whatever you're with the boys. Like, go be a boy, right? But don't do it in front of me.
0: All right, well, this lady said that, right? She says it's extremely unattractive to women and never will not be unattractive to women.
1: I agree.
0: It started a firestorm online, right?
1: Okay.
0: Attracting more than 12 million views at the time.
1: So
0: probably more so now.
1: Okay, I want to know, like, what is the majority? Are we agreeing with
0: Well, there's
1: her,
0: both
1: or...
0: sides of the debate. One person argued it's only unattractive if they sacrifice responsibilities for gaming or they're neglecting you while they're gaming, right? Another one said if it's an addiction that takes place over his primary responsibilities, right? His duties, what? The crap he's got to get done.
1: Right, right.
0: Then it's a problem. But they said...

0: There's nothing wrong with men playing video games as a hobby. Some men love to do it. I personally don't. Like, I don't play video games. You know, I used to. You know, I did before, but not like this or anything. But not anymore at all. I don't have any gaming time at all.
1: I understand it as a hobby. Again, I think that it's kind of like what you do on your solo time, right? Like, if I'm around, I think that the time could be spent better elsewhere, right? Like, if we're together.
0: Yeah.
1: But I, for sure, I think it's okay if you're, you know, by yourself, like, with the boys. I'm gone, right? Yeah, do your thing.
0: Well,
1: right?
0: Another...
1: I'd rather that than you, like, out at the club.
0: Well, that's what I'm saying. Look, you got to weigh everything, right?
1: Yeah.
0: Would you rather him be at the strip club or playing,
1: exactly,
0: you know, Modern Warfare or whatever the hell they're playing? Right. Anyway, another person jabbed. It will always be unattractive for a grown woman to dictate what a grown man does.
1: Yeah.
0: So there's that argument as well.
1: Yeah, that's valid as well. Again, I think it kind of, there's boundaries with everything,
0: Yeah.
1: I'm trying to think of, like, what would the equivalent be for a girl that a girl does that is a turnoff to a man?
0: I don't know. Maybe sitting there endlessly on TikTok watching makeup tutorials or whatever.
1: Okay.
0: Could be that.
1: Is that a turnoff to you?
0: Yeah, it seems like it's a waste of time if... You know, I think the point here is either way, if you're neglecting your man or your woman, right? Doing whatever.
1: Or your responsibilities,
0: then yeah.
1: Yeah.
0: If you're the same thing could go for TikTok. If you're wasting endless amounts of time scrolling on TikTok instead of doing what you got to do,
1: right?
0: Well, it's the same thing.
1: Yeah, right? I agree. Valid argument.
0: Well, either side.

0: Well, the latest from TikTok now, and a food hack that we came across. Now, you wouldn't think there would be a hack for making toast, right?
1: Right. Pop it in the toaster.
0: Yeah. Take it out. Put whatever you're putting on it. You know, whatever, butter, or, you know, some people like avocado toast.
1: And, there's so many things that you could do with bread.
0: I've lately gotten into this, like, just, I love the avocado toast.
1: Okay.
0: Because I have, like, real sourdough bread.
1: Mm.
0: And there's just something about it that's amazing.
1: It's so good. Yeah. I love, don't get me started.
0: So how about a hack for creating toast? No matter what you put on it. Apparently, on TikTok, we've come across this guy who created a two-step process for this.
1: All right.
0: You do your thing, and now you toast your bread, whatever, put your stuff on it.
1: Right.
0: And then stand it up. You stand up your toast almost like a tent. The two pieces of toast that you got?
1: Okay.
0: You stand them up and kind of lean them
1: like a little teepee.
0: Yeah, like a little tent.
1: Like a little triangle. But what about all this stuff that's on it? Like, if you're making avocado toast, it'll all fall off.
0: In his case, it's butter. He buttered it up, all right? So what he claims, he says, I know.

0: it looks weird. But the idea is it lets the toast breathe. And so it maintains its crunch.
1: So he stands it up after, or you stand it up before you put it on?
0: Well, I know he said flat toast can trap steam underneath.
1: Okay.
0: So the steam will make your toast soggy the longer it's there.
1: But you know what? I kind of like that, like that side of the toast that's like a little bit soft, because one side is crunchy always, right? And then the other side is a little bit soft.
0: A little soggy.
1: And I like that.
0: Okay. Well, some people do. He says it works best for white bread, which is most prone to getting soggy.
1: Okay.
0: Sourdough naturally denser, so that holds its shape better.
1: Yeah, I feel like sourdough definitely does not get soggy. No. Like, you don't get that.
0: No, you don't get that. Also, this assumes that you want toast to cool down a bit. So if you're eating it right out of the toaster, sure, spread your butter on it, go for it, bam,
1: we're not waiting. I love a little warm piece of bread. You could do butter, you could do peanut butter, honey, all the things.
0: But he's got something he wants to share with the world, so we're sharing it with the world. I don't know.
1: So no soggy bread. You got to stand them up straight.
0: Stand them up. You put them like a little tent, like a little teepee. Yeah. And let it breathe, as he said.
1: I'm not mad at that.
0: Look, try it if you want to. The latest from TikTok.

0: Hot T95, well, Mother's Day weekend going on this weekend.
1: Yes.
0: And ladies, I got to ask, do you, on the regular, drive a big-ass tank, SUV, Suburban, Tahoe, whatever.
1: Minivan.
0: Expedition.
1: Okay, not minivan.
0: You know, 0.7 miles down the road to take your kids to practice.
1: Oh, like the little Wagoneers, the big old mamas.
0: Oh, yeah. The mama mobiles. Yeah.
1: Yes.
0: Do you get fired up when you know it's tournament weekend and your kids are going to be playing in 5 million games?
1: Fired up or exhausted? What are the other?
0: Well, I mean, either way. All right? Have you mastered the art of changing clothes in a parking lot, you know?
1: Shout out all my moms out there. They really do it all.
0: Well, if you can do all these things, or you who do all these things on the regular, you could be a winner. We've got a special contest going on. There's a new contest to find America's coolest soccer mom.
1: Ooh,
0: yeah.
1: Okay.
0: Coolest soccer mom. One lucky winner going to get $1,000, a customized tumbler. Because, you know, every soccer mom has their tumbler, right?
1: Every single one.
0: And we never ask what's in it.
1: Never.
0: Okay?
1: Rule number one. Yeah. And don't drink out of mom's cup.
0: No, do not touch it. Ever. Because you never know what you're going to get, right? Could be straight vodka.
1: Exactly. Not mad.
0: The winning mom's also going to get a nugget dipping tray as well, because I guess nuggets are common soccer mom's vehicles.
1: Is it like, I think I've seen these where it's like a little, you connect it to whatever part of like a cup holder or a cup, and it's like,
0: Because, I mean, that's life when you're a soccer mom.
1: Their car.
0: That's
1: it's
0: right.
1: It's like you're driving to McDonald's to pick up food on the way to the next practice.
0: 100%.
1: Yeah.
0: Okay, so here's how it works. You got to record a brief video, 2 minutes or less, making your case to be the winner.
1: Moms. I love this.
0: All right, 2 minutes or less. Give them your case for the crown. It could be anything. Show off how you stock your kids' sports ride, or give a testimonial on
1: it's
0: how this thing
1: TikTok,
0: works.
1: It's a little TikTok, essentially. Yes. You guys, all of the moms are on TikTok anyways, so make this TikTok and get paid for
0: it. They want to see the chaos.
1: Yeah.
0: They want to see how chaotic your life is. And show some creativity as well behind the thing, right? Now, you will also submit your contact info and a cool mom vibe paragraph going on.
1: Okay.
0: You got to tell them some of the insanity that works, right? That goes on behind the scenes.
1: Yes.
0: Applications are due May 21st.
1: Okay, all so right? You still have some time.
0: And you can nominate your hardworking mom, but mother and the submitter both need to be 18 years of age.
1: Okay.
0: All right?
1: Okay, so I wish I could do this for my mom, but she doesn't have any kids young
0: anymore.
1: Well,
0: she doesn't have the soccer mom life anymore.
1: Nope, she did. My mom was a goat at that, though.
0: Okay.
1: We had a big old, like the big vans.
0: Yeah.
1: Do you remember the...
0: Yeah.
1: Like, I don't know what...
0: The full-size vans, right?
1: Not a minivan. I'm talking
0: like a full-size van. Yeah, a full-size van.
1: with the captain chairs,
0: things.
1: And what do they call those things? My mom's a tiny little baby.
0: The little vacation vans.
1: I forgot what the heck they're called. They're
0: called
1: something.
0: Yeah, there was a name for them. Yeah, I know.
1: My mom's like a tiny baby. She's like 5'2".
0: Yeah.
1: All of maybe 5'2".
0: Cruising around in this tank.
1: In a big old mom.
0: Yeah, yeah.
1: Like,
0: Eurosport, or I forgot what
1: they
0: called those.
1: They're called like a specific type of van that
0: we
1: used
0: know.
1: To be so popular back in the day.
0: Not anymore. Don't be driving that today. They'll think you're some kind of perv
1: exactly,
0: looking to pick
1: like
0: up kids.
1: Exactly, like a pedophile.
0: Yeah. Now, for mom, a panel of judges are going to vote for you to win. They'll select 4 finalists based on your energy, your personality, and your mindset.
1: I love it.
0: This will happen on the 26th of May. Finalist videos will be made available for like a public vote on the internet. Bam. And then the winner going to be crowned. And there you go.
1: $1,000.
0: $1,000. Your nugget tray will be mailed out. Your customized tumbler will
1: Heck
0: be ready
1: yeah.
0: for the vodka or tequila or whatever it is. All that by June 1st.
1: Okay.
0: Right? So get signed up. I want to give you the link here. Where is the link here? America's Coolest Soccer Mom. We'll just Google it. America's Coolest Soccer Mom Contest.
1: Okay.
0: And hopefully...
1: Shout out all the moms. Maybe somebody from... There's some cool moms in Corpus.
0: Oh, yeah.
1: I know a lot of them, so...
0: Doing the thing, so you might as well get something for it, right?
1: Exactly.
0: Good luck.
2: Wake up. Listen. Yeah. Welcome to...
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0: Hello, this is...
1: Hello, my name is Carmen, and is this the place where the little bad kids go?
0: This is a facility for children, yes.
1: Don't we drop off our kids if we're having problems with them? I'm having an issue with my son because I'm going on vacation with my boyfriend, and my husband refuses to watch him, so I need to, like, take him somewhere where he can be supervised.
0: Has your son been clinically evaluated?
1: I'm sorry, at the clinic, yes, all the time, because I don't have health insurance.
0: Okay. Have you ever taken your child through a court system for placement?
1: The basketball court, yes, but he can't really play because his head's so big that every time he jumps, he sprains his ankles.
0: Okay, ma'am.
1: He's got a 3-centimeter vertical. Hello? Hola, this is Carmen. I believe we were disconnected. I'm calling for my son. I wanted to come drop him off.
0: My flight
1: leaves in like 3 hours.
0: You need to contact, look in the yellow pages. And
1: yellow
0: find
1: pages.
0: Babysitter?
1: Yeah, let me get in my time machine and go find a yellow pages. It's called Yelp, stupid.
0: That's fantastic.
1: Hello?

0: Hola, this is Scatterman. Yes, I'm trying to find the address to your place to drop off my son.
1: I can give you the address to Child Services, ma'am. It sounds like you need to speak
0: Child Services?
1: With them.
0: No. They have my address. They've been here several times.
1: Ma'am, you want to place your child so you can go on vacation, right?
0: Yes.
1: It sounds like you need a babysitter, not a caregiver for a long-term
0: solution. No, but if I take him on vacation with me, I won't be able to get a tan because his big head will cover the entire sun.
1: That's incredibly unkind to your son. You should probably...
0: Oh, and what is it to my tan lines?
1: You should probably...
0: That's a trick question because I don't have any tan lines because I sunbathe naked.
1: Okay, this conversation's over. Do not call back, please.
0: But why? Stupid.
2: Whoa, wake up.
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0: We were driving back from Laredo. We got hit on the freeway by a sheriff that was doing a U-turn in the middle of the freeway. Clipped my truck, you know, hit us in the side. The police, they told me, you know, that I was going to be okay. I didn't have to worry about anything. But, you know, after they left, I was just there alone, and I didn't feel, like, comfortable at all, you know. So we called Herman and Herman to help us out. And they really led the way. They took care of our injuries. They took care of my vehicle. They really put us first. Well, I'd recommend Herman and Herman to anybody.
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0: 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It's back.
7: It's my favorite.
0: It is the week in science, the most important news for your brain. And here we go. Astronomers say they may have detected a thin atmosphere around a tiny icy world beyond Pluto. All right. Big news.
7: What are we supposed to do with that? That's big news, but like, it's that's above me.
0: It's something they've never seen on an object that small. Okay. But watching the object pass in front of a distant star, scientists observed subtle dimming. What does that mean? Well, that suggests that it's surrounded by gases like methane or nitrogen.
7: Wow.
0: If confirmed, it could reshape how scientists understand our solar system.
7: We know so little. They got to keep studying, right?
0: It's crazy. For sure. A new study suggests there might be an explanation for why some places feel haunted.
7: Ooh, dun, dun, dun.
0: Yeah, and it's infrared, which is an ultra-low frequency sound humans can't hear. Researchers found that people exposed to infrared felt more stressed and uneasy. And
7: wow.
0: They had higher cortisol levels, even though they couldn't tell the sound was present. So scientists say this hidden stress may cause people to think, well,

0: something paranormal is going on.
1: Is it, though, or is it just this sound? It's just a frequency that we can't hear.
0: That's what they're saying, yeah.
1: But it's the spirits, right?
0: That's well, what we'd like it. To think that. All right, let us be scared, all right? And finally, scientists say all life on Earth traces back to a single ancestor.
1: Wow.
0: And it likely lived far earlier than previously believed. A new study suggests this last universal common ancestor, or Luca, existed about 4.2 billion years ago.
1: Wow.
0: That's just 400

0: million years after Earth was formed. So researchers also found signs that Luca may have had a primitive immune system, meaning even the earliest life was already battling viruses. So yes, Lauren, they had the flu to...
1: This is so 4. Crazy.
0: 2 billion years ago.
1: Crazy.
0: That sucks. All right. That's nerd news this week in science.

0: Lauren, it's good news time.
1: Let's get into it.
0: So we start in a small Minnesota town. They hosted a donkey basketball fundraiser.
1: A donkey basketball fundraiser.
0: Yes.
1: Okay.
0: For local emergency responders. Yes, you heard that right.

0: fighting donkeys.
1: OMG. I kind of love this. This is very funny.
0: Here is the president of the St. James Ambulance Association, Cassidy Larson, talking about their event.
2: It's not like Vic's.

0: $1 to help pay for new CPR devices for the community.
1: That's a win.
0: Good for them. A TV reporter from New York living with two chronic autoimmune liver diseases is set to receive a liver donation from an unexpected source. One of her longtime viewers.
1: Wow.
0: Fan. Talk about a true fan, right?
1: Yeah, this is so beautiful.
0: The reporter's name, Amy McGorry. And after she publicly shared her diagnosis, she learned that a woman she had never met was a match as
1: her
0: donor.
1: Wow, wow, wow. Yeah. How freaking cool.
0: Here's Amy talking about her donor.
2: I'm

0: And finally, a group of Australian high school students putting their training into action when they rescued an injured man. During a remote hike, the students found a man with a broken leg.
1: Ooh.
0: And they made a makeshift stretcher to get him out. Now, here's the cool part. They had just practiced building the stretcher for another exercise, so they were very prepared for this real-life moment. Then they worked in rotating teams, carried the dude for hours until the paramedics could get to him.
1: That is where it's like just perfect place, perfect time.
0: Yep.
1: And perfect situation.
0: And the training paying off.
1: Yeah.
0: As well. That's the good news this morning. More on the way at Hot Z95.
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0: He's in pub too.
1: Where you at?
0: At the house with it, watching sinners.
1: Who you with?
0: On the couch with my favorite sinner. I was about to, but you convinced us. Should I decorate her walls or log off to Pinterest? Never too late to meditate on emotional attachments. Even if I fall short.

0: nerves.
1: Computer style of the unibrow unibomber, who maneuvered through the drama with the suit of armor. Moving calmer than the Buddha ducking funeral parlors. First the hooting hollering and then the shooting star.

0: Well, this is a different type of DWY.
1: Okay.
0: For today, we go to Florida once again, Lauren, for the weirdos who live out there.
1: Florida stays doing some crazy things.
0: That's right. 34-year-old Richard Carpenter was arrested for DWI, but not the type that we think. How about droning while intoxicated?
1: Oh, goodness.
0: Yes, operating a drone. 12:20 a.m. on Monday when he, on purpose, buzzed a parked car with his drone.
1: What?
0: Yeah. The guy was in the car with his window down at the time. And all of a sudden, here comes this drone. He called the cops because the drone's spinning blades were like right up in his face. You know what I mean? Now, anybody would get scared if a drone comes that close to you.
1: Especially, yeah, for sure. You're and like, especially what is this thing?
0: At 12:20 at night, right?
1: Is it following me? What is it doing to me? Is it watching me?
0: Is this
1: all
0: the government?
1: Questions?
0: Yeah, exactly. That's what I would think anyway.
1: Right.
0: The cops showed up. Richard admitted he was flying the drone in that direction because he thought the guy was following him. Since he saw the car in several different locations.
1: He was also under the influence, so he was paranoid.
0: He was tripping.
1: Yeah.
0: The victim says he was stopping in the area because he's a delivery driver.
1: Oh, God.
0: So the cops smelled Richard, smelled like alcohol. He seemed a little blitzed. Officially, Richard charged with burglary and assault.
1: Burglary? Okay.
0: That's because in addition to the drone nonsense, Richard also reached inside the guy's vehicle and tried to wrestle his phone away from him. So there's a lot more to this story besides just the drone buzzing around, right?
1: Right, right. And Richard was just, he was on one.
0: Yeah. I mean, on a Monday night, bro? Damn.
1: I know. Take it easy, my guy.
0: Take a night off. It's Monday. Damn. Either way, he's in trouble.
2: Yeah, money. Yeah. Foul.

0: Well, the latest from TikTok now, and a food hack that we came across. Now, you wouldn't think there would be a hack for making toast, right?
1: Right. Pop it in the toaster.
0: Yeah. Take it out. Put whatever you're putting on it. You know, whatever, butter, or, you know, some people like avocado toast.
1: And, there's so many things that you could do with bread.
0: I've lately gotten into this, like, just, I love the avocado toast.
1: Okay.
0: Because I have, like, real sourdough bread.
1: Mm.
0: And there's just something about it that's amazing.
1: It's so good. Yeah. I love, don't get me started.
0: So how about a hack for creating toast? No matter what you put on it. Apparently, on TikTok, we've come across this guy who created a two-step process for this.
1: All right.
0: You do your thing, and now you toast your bread, whatever, put your stuff on it.
1: Right.
0: And then stand it up. You stand up your toast almost like a tent. The two pieces of toast that you got?
1: Okay.
0: You stand them up and kind of lean them like that.
1: Like a little teepee.
0: Yeah, like a little tent.
1: Like a little triangle. But what about all this stuff that's on it? Like, if you're making avocado toast, it'll all fall off.
0: In his case, it's butter. He buttered it up. All right. So what he claims, he says, I know it looks weird, but the idea is it lets the toast breathe. And so it maintains its crunch.
1: So he stands it up after, or you stand it up before you put it on?
0: Well, I don't know. He said flat toast can trap steam underneath.
1: Okay.
0: So the steam will make your toast soggy the longer it's there.
1: But you know what? I kind of like that, like that side of the toast that's like a little bit soft, because one side is crunchy always, right? And then the other side is a little bit soft.
0: A little soggy.
1: And I like that.
0: Okay. Some people do. He says it works best for white bread, which is most prone to getting soggy.
1: Okay.
0: Sourdough naturally denser, so that holds its shape better.
1: Yeah, I feel like sourdough definitely does not get soggy. No. Like, you don't get that.
0: No, you don't get that. Also, this assumes that you want toast to cool down a bit. So if you're eating it right out of the toaster, sure, spread your butter on it, go for it, bam, not waiting.
1: I love a little warm piece of bread. You could do butter, you could do peanut butter, honey, all the things.
0: Ugh. But he's got something he wants to share with the world, so we're sharing it with the world. I don't know.

0: Hot 95. Well, Mother's Day weekend going on this weekend.
1: Yes.
0: And ladies, I got to ask, do you, on the regular, drive a big-ass tank, SUV, Suburban, Tahoe, whatever.
1: Minivan.
0: Expedition.
1: Okay, not minivan.
0: You know, 0.7 miles down the road to take your kids to practice.
1: Oh, like the little Wagoneers, the big old mamas.
0: Oh, yeah.
1: The
0: Mama
1: big mamas.
0: Yeah. Yes. Do you get fired up when you know it's tournament weekend and your kids are going to be playing in 5 million games?
1: Fired up or exhausted? What are the other?
0: Well, I mean, either way. All right. Have you mastered the art of changing clothes in a parking lot? You know?
1: Shout out all my moms out there. They really do it all.
0: Well, if you can do all these things, or you who do all these things on the regular, you could be a winner. We've got a special contest going on. There's a new contest to find America's coolest soccer mom.
1: Ooh,
0: yeah.
1: Okay.
0: Coolest soccer mom. One lucky winner going to get $1,000, a customized tumbler. Because, you know, every soccer mom has their tumbler, right?
1: Every single one.
0: And we never ask what's in it.
1: Never.
0: Okay?
1: Rule number one. Yeah. And don't drink out of mom's cup.
0: No, do not touch it. Ever. Because you never know what you're going to get, right? Could be straight vodka.
1: Exactly. Not mad.
0: The winning mom's also going to get a nugget dipping tray as well, because I guess nuggets are common soccer mom's vehicles.
1: Is it like, I think I've seen these where it's like a little, you connect it to whatever part of like a cup holder or a cup, and it's like,
0: Because, I mean, that's life when you're a soccer mom.
1: Yeah, they're living out of their car.
0: That's right.
1: It's like you're driving to McDonald's to pick up food on the way to the next practice.
0: 100%.
1: Yeah.
0: Okay, so here's how it works. You got to record a brief video, 2 minutes or less, making your case to be the winner.
1: Moms. I love this.
0: All right, 2 minutes or less. Give them your case for the crown. It could be anything. Show them how you stock your kids' sports ride, or give a testimonial on
1: it's
0: how this thing
1: TikTok,
0: works.
1: It's a little TikTok, essentially. Yes. You guys, all of the

0: Moms are on TikTok anyway, so make this TikTok and get paid for
1: it. They want to see the chaos.
0: Yeah.
1: They want to see how chaotic your life is. And show some creativity as well.
0: Okay.
1: Behind the thing, right? Now, you will also submit your contact info and a cool mom vibe paragraph going on.
0: Okay.
1: You got to tell them some of the insanity that works, right? That goes on behind the scenes.
0: Yes.
1: Applications are due May 21st.
0: Okay, all so right? You still have some time.
1: And you can nominate your hardworking mom, but mother and the submitter both need to be 18 years of age.
0: Okay. All right? Okay, so I wish I could do this for my mom, but she doesn't have any kids young anymore.
1: Well, she doesn't have the soccer mom life anymore.
0: Nope, she all did. Right? My mom was a goat at that,
1: okay.
0: though. We had a big old, like the big vans. Yeah. Do you remember the... Yeah. Like, I don't know what...
1: full-size vans, right?
0: Not a minivan. I'm talking like
1: full-size van. Yeah, full-size van.
0: with the captain chairs, things. And
1: what
0: my mom's
1: things?
0: A tiny little baby.
1: The
0: my
1: little
0: mom
1: vacation
0: is,
1: vans.
0: I forgot what the heck they're called. They're
1: called
0: something.
1: Yeah, there was a name
0: something.
1: For them. Yeah, I know.
0: It's my mom's like a tiny
1: out.
0: Baby. She's like 5'2".
1: Yeah.
0: All of maybe 5'2".
1: Cruising around in this tank.
0: In a big old mom.
1: Yeah, yeah. Eurosport or I forgot what they called those.
0: They're called. They're called like a specific type of van that used to be so popular back in the day.
1: Not anymore. Don't be driving that today. They'll think you're some kind of perv.
0: Exactly,
1: looking to pick
0: like
1: up
0: a
1: kids.
0: Pedophile.
1: Yeah. Now, for mom, a panel of judges are going to vote for you to win. They'll select four finalists.
0: Okay.
1: Based on your energy, your personality, and your mindset.
0: I love it.
1: This will happen on the 26th of May. Finalist videos will be made available for like a public vote on the internet. Bam. And then the winner going to be crowned. And there you go.
0: $1,000, a
1: thousand
0: tumbler.
1: Bucks. Your nugget tray will be mailed out. Your customized tumbler will be ready for the vodka or tequila or whatever it is. All that by June 1st.
0: Okay.
1: All right? So get signed up. I want to give you the link here. Where is the link here? America's Coolest Soccer Mom. We'll just Google it. America's Coolest Soccer Mom Contest.
0: Okay.
1: And hopefully...
0: Shout out all the moms. Maybe somebody from... There's some cool moms in Corpus.
1: Oh, yeah.
0: I know a lot of them, so...
1: Doing the thing, so you might as well get something for it, right?
0: Exactly.
1: Good luck.
2: Wake up. Listen. Yeah. Welcome to...
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1: We're going to be able to eat our soccer balls, according to Otto, just in time for the World Cup. Food news is coming up. 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
2: DJ Automatic.
3: 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Spicy Ketchup.
1: So this is very important news. The 2026 Westminster Kennel Club winners have been announced.
2: Oh, who's the big dog?
1: Doberman Pinscher Penny. Love that.
2: Dobermans are beautiful dogs.
1: They are. I used to have a Doberman Pinscher named Killer. He was the sweetest dog ever.
2: Why would you name him Killer?
1: Because he looked mean, but he was not mean at all. Number two, reserve best in show, was a Chesapeake Bay Retriever.
2: Oh,
1: I know.
2: I grew up with Chesapeake Bay Retrievers.
1: I knew you love that, named Coda. And number three, to round up the top three, an Afghan hound by the name of Zaida.
2: Okay.
1: We have a friend.
2: I don't know what
1: Zaida.
2: An Afghan hound looks like.
1: They're big, tall, thin.
2: Oh, okay.
1: Good looking dogs.
2: Chesapeake Bay Retrievers are beautiful dogs.
1: Oh, they really are. But shout out to the Doberman Pinscher. What do we have for food news? DJ Automatic.
2: Buzzballs is dropping World Cup inspired soccer ball flavors. So we're going to have buzzballs for every country, okay?
1: Buzzballs are soccer balls now?
2: They look like soccer balls, but they taste like alcohol.
3: So you get a buzzball the size of a soccer ball?
2: No, it's the normal size of a buzzball.
1: You just ruined Anthony A's dream.
2: Yeah, so they're going to have one. No, not so much. They're going to have one for Brazil, one for Mexico, one for the United States, one for Australia, another one for Chile, Argentina, England, and Spain.
1: Which is going to have the best ball?
2: I'm going to go with Flags and Freedom because it's going to taste like orange and pineapple juice for America.
1: Oh, I like that. I like that. What does Mexico taste like?
2: It's called Fuego Tamarita. It tastes like tamarita.
1: Tamarita. There you go.
2: It's all watermelon right. With some kick.
1: I don't know. I'm going to have to mix it just like I am.
3: Kick. I like what you did there, DJ Automatic.
1: You like that. All right. What do we have for National Day, Anthony A?
3: All right. We have National Coca-Cola Day, everybody. Oh. It was on this day in 1886 that the first Coca-Cola was ever served at a pharmacy in Atlanta, Georgia.
2: Look at the evolution. Coca-Cola to buzzballs.
1: There's nothing like a nice cold Coke in the summer in a glass bottle. The Cokes from Mexico. Mm. Oh, my gosh.
2: The way it makes it feel you're in your throat.
1: It's so good. It's so cold.
3: And we also have National Coconut Cream Pie Day.
1: Underrated. Very good pies.
2: Not my favorite.
1: I love them from the GC. Go to Crown.
3: Oh, you've already referred to that. All right, and we'll wrap it up by saluting all these spouses in the military for what they do and they provide for our troops, therefore providing us our freedom. It is Military Spouse Appreciation Day.
1: Man.
2: Salute.
1: Yeah, because you definitely sacrifice too, because your significant other is oftentimes deployed. You have to spend terrible amounts of time apart. We really appreciate you. I also want to remind you that this Sunday is a big day. It's Mother's Day.
2: It is.
1: Yep. Okay, get out there and help spend the $38 billion that will be spent on mama.
2: Spoil your mama.
1: Let's do it. All right. Download the Dana Cortez Show podcast. Listen on demand. We'll be back with more here coming up after this. Sponsored by T-Mobile. Cross

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1: I have a feeling that Kylie Jenner and Timothy Chalamet will be married very soon. Engaged first and then married, because she goes with him to the basketball games. I guess there's these big basketball games on right now. And his favorite team, the New York Knicks, are in the playoffs, right? I know my husband Automatic is an NBA DJ and I still don't know. But he did not go with her to the Met Gala.
2: Girl, let's go. That's a big win for the fellas right there. Timothy, I was mad at you about the ballerina stuff, but we're kind of back.
1: Okay, so you think he's back? Like, you think he's in control of this relationship because he's like, nah, I'm not going with you. But she's still accompanying him to these games, which, by the way, she's not a fan. Kim goes to the games. Kendall goes to the games. I have never seen Kylie Jenner at games just because. I think once or twice. She's not really a sports girl, but she's up there on the front, or what is it called? Courtside?
2: It's courtside, yes.
1: Yeah, and with Timothy, her man. Yeah.
2: Timothy definitely has her in her feminine era and her submissive era to him, and that's what's demonstrated,
1: down,
2: right?
1: Anthony, settle that down, is, submissive. That, oh, my she's gosh.
2: She's a billionaire, and she's so strong in her own right that to see her acting like this in front of for another man is it's something I've never seen before. She wasn't like this with Travis.
1: No, she wasn't like that. You're right. I didn't think about that. She's like, she's so in her, like, I want you to marry me era. She's like, I'm going to be the best girlfriend ever. I need that big rock. Here she is on the Kid Cudi podcast, and he asked her, what is your favorite Timothy Chalamet movie?
3: That's hard for me because I feel like I really love them all. But Call Me By Your Name is pretty, like, perfect. And I really love The Dunes.
4: The Dunes are strong. And yeah. I'm ready for that new one in December.
3: Me too.
1: He really is a superstar. Beautiful Boy is one of my favorite movies, even though it's very hard to watch. And call me crazy, I loved him in Wonka. Oh. I thought it was great.
2: All right. Now, well, if we're talking about this, then I'm going to be honest. Marty Supreme sucked.
1: Anthony! So,
2: yeah, the fact that she's riding by him for that, she really was. She's really into him.
1: But you know what I'm talking about, right? She's going to the game. She's not a fan. You know you've done something.
2: Oh, yeah.
1: For your person. Otto talks to me about sports constantly. Oh, and I'll be honest with you. I don't know what you're talking about. But I do it because I love you. And I'm sure that when I am just deep into my HGTV, love it or list it, you're not really feeling that either.
5: But I entertain it because you don't have anyone else to talk to because it's just us. So sometimes when I don't have that other male companion, I got to just let it out. I got to let you know about whoever's scoring the most points or whoever I feel like needs to be the number one draft pick.
1: And that's why Timothy loves Kylie, because at the game, she looked like she was so into it.
5: She acts like she cares, and that's all you got to do is act like you care.
1: But I'm not going to lie. When I was watching the game, whatever night they were there, I don't know. I just saw them, and I rewinded the TV. And
5: oh,
1: I was
5: so
1: like,
5: mad.
1: He's like, why are you doing that? I said, that's the most, in my opinion, most exciting
5: live
1: thing of the
5: game
1: night.
5: Going on.

0: she's rewinding it to look at Timothy and Kylie. I was like, what are you doing?
1: I don't even know who won.
0: Next one.
1: Okay. All right. What's something you do for your partner that you don't like doing, but you do it because you love them? 877-730-DCS1. We'll be right back. Brought to you by Uber. Request a ride today.

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1: Yes, sir.
0: Free as well. Okay, latest conversation with Jack Harlow. Ooh, he spills all the tea on Drake getting drunk at the Derby. Go watch that conversation and get ready for the Down of the DM that's coming up next.

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2: Breaker to Mr. Rubin, sir.
3: This is Rubin. Is that you, Jesse?
2: That's affirmative, sir.
3: How's your day going?
2: Excellent, sir. Just got the AC going at Mrs. Guerrero's place.
3: Great job, Jesse.
2: Now I'm on my way to fix a grumpy air conditioner for Mr. Wilfong.
3: Sounds good. So, why were you calling me on the radio?
2: Oh, that. I just wanted to let you know I'm doing well on my own, sir.
3: That's great to hear, Jesse.
2: I was afraid I'd feel inadequate without my trainer Oscar beside me.
3: That's natural.
2: But it's funny, sir. I can hear his voice in my head whenever I have a problem.
3: And what does he tell you?
2: He whispers the solution to me, and his answers always work.
3: I guess you were trained well, Jesse.
2: Do you know what he's telling me now, sir?
3: What's that?
2: He's saying I should go have lunch, and I'm right near Colaire HQ. Want to come?
4: Call Colaire because we can.
3: Okay, I'll meet you by the front door.
2: Already here, sir.
3: I should have known.
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1: No.
2: Pop that thing, let it clap, ride this, or you sit on
3: Let's
2: my
3: go.
2: Lap. 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That thing till your throat gets sore, bend it on down, put your face on the floor. That till your legs can't stand, high freak, put the word in a hand.

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1: Automatic Anthony A, today's down in the DM is different, and it's going to be a lot, but I'm going to try to explain to you, okay? Jasmine is married to Alex, and she thinks that he's cheating. They share a cell phone plan, and they're able to track each other.
2: Okay.
3: Okay. So, well, that sounds kind of normal. I mean, a lot of couples track each other on their phones. I call it my digital leash.
1: No, but first of all, you don't track me. I don't track you.
3: We track our daughter.
1: Okay, so. That's true. We do have that digital leash, and that's fine, but Jasmine's been, you know, kind of going over the data, and she's got this AI program. And the program suspects that Alex is cheating.
3: This woman is using AI to see if her husband's cheating.
2: Dude, I don't even know how that works.
1: Well, I don't really either. That's what she told me. So let's go ahead and bring her on.
2: All right, she's on right now.
1: Hey, Jasmine, can you explain to the guys and to me what you got going on with this AI?
3: Yeah, because this is some CSI stuff that I don't even understand here.
1: New stuff too.
4: That's funny. Okay, actually, it's pretty simple. I just downloaded all the data that I had from our phone trackers and then entered everything into my AI and asked if Alex had any suspicious patterns, and it said he did.
3: I don't know if I'm buying that this could actually work. AI wasn't built to figure out if someone's cheating or not.
4: Well, you're right. It's not, but I didn't ask if he was cheating. I asked if he had any suspicious patterns.
1: Bingo.
2: Okay, but how would it know if any of the patterns are suspicious? I still don't get it. I don't understand.
3: How much data did you actually enter? What is this based on?
4: Well, I based it on 6 months of phone, text, and our driving records.
3: You realize that sounds pretty crazy, right?
4: Oh, spoken like a true man.
1: Thank you,
4: okay,
1: bro.
4: What's crazy about it? My intuition told me to look into it, and now the science is backing my intuition.
3: Okay, that sounds kind of logical.
1: Well, Jasmine, read to us what the AI said to you, the screenshot that you sent me.
4: Okay. Otto, listen to this. The subject's movements suggest a blend of routine activities and possibly secretive meetups, given the discreet nature of some visits and communication.
1: See? Ooh.
3: You watch a lot of true crime stories, don't you?
4: Guilty as charged. Yes, I do.
2: I heard of the possibility of AI doing something like this, but I wasn't sure it could really work. This is crazy.
4: Well, so I wasn't either, but that's why I hit up Dana. So I want her to call Alex and say she's with our car insurance company and ask why he's making all these extra stops throughout the week.
3: I don't know. It sounds kind of weird. I've never heard an insurance company call me and ask about my driving patterns.
1: Doesn't matter.
3: I mean,
4: No. But see, our insurance company, we have trackers on our cars. So they track everything you do.
3: Oh, those things that you plug in underneath the dashboard. Okay, no, I know what you're talking about.
4: Exactly. Okay. So it makes our insurance so much cheaper.
1: Okay, so I'm down to do this. What is his number and the name of your insurance company?
4: So his number is, and we're with.
1: Okay, got it. Otto, go ahead and dial it.
5: Hello, this is Alex.
1: Hi, Alex. This is Mary with Insurance. How are you today, sir?
5: I'm doing good. Can I

0: We're in the second part of today's Down in the DM, okay? It's part two. And Jasmine, who is the person who hit us up about the Down in the DM, she's been using AI to track her husband, Alex.
1: Oh,
0: yeah, she's suspicious.
2: I just downloaded all the data that I had from our phone trackers and then entered everything into my AI and asked if Alex had any suspicious patterns, and it said he did. My intuition told me to look into it, and now the science is backing my intuition.
0: All right, so I called Alex. I've got Alex on the line. I'm pretending to be an insurance representative, and we're going to see if Alex maybe just mishandled some money or if it's going down in the DM. Let's find out. Hi, Alex. This is Mary with Insurance. How are you today, sir?
3: I'm doing good. Can I help you with something? My wife forgot to pay the bill again.
0: Oh, no, sir. Alex, you're fine. Your bill is all paid up. I was actually calling to ask you about some extra stops you've been making over the past few months. These trips were not a part of your previous routine, and I just needed to know if we should add them to the routine because of your billing cycle.
3: No, I'm not sure what stops you're talking about. Which stops are these?
0: I don't have an actual address in front of me today because we like to protect the privacy, obviously, of our customers. But the system has let me know that you are going outside your driving routine consistently for at least the past 6 months. This could have an effect on your billing.
3: Okay, I know what it is. I've been going to this masseuse. My back is all messed up from this rear-ending accident, and I found this person, and she just can help me feel really good again.

0: So is this part of physical therapy that was prescribed perhaps by a physician or anything?
1: Yeah, my doctor prescribed it, but then she opened up her own place, and I just started...
2: What do you mean? You go to her place. You really get
0: Jasmine,
2: from that?
0: Jasmine, hold on. Alex, this is Dana Cortez on the Dana Cortez Show. Jasmine, your wife, obviously on the phone right now. And how do you not tell her that you're going to see a masseuse? We've got some questions for you.
2: This isn't a question. No, I told this man to stop going to this woman. She's after my husband.
1: No, she's not. Look, I've already told you this 20 times. She's married. She has her own family and kids, and she's just trying to help me out with my back.
2: Oh, that is such bull. She probably gives you a... Doesn't she?
0: Hey, guys.
1: She's a certified masseuse and physical therapist. She is helping me.
0: Hey, hold on.
1: Just,
0: I need you both to take a deep breath. Alex, can you explain what you have going on and why you're going... I mean, I think it's odd. I'm sorry if your wife's asking you not to do something.
1: I don't need to explain... to you or my wife. You're just as crazy as her. You're calling me up in the middle of the day at work, accusing me of doing things I'm not doing.
0: She called us. She asked us to help her find out if you were cheating.
1: Well, I'm not cheating. I'm just getting a legit massage.
2: Yeah, from a woman that is trying to steal you away from me.
1: Listen to yourself. It's not even like that. It's for my bad back.
2: Right. Well, why don't you go to a man? Like, I don't understand why you can't just go get a massage from a man, right? He knows your body better than a woman would.
1: Because I don't want to. Lisa has me feeling better. And I'm not changing people because you're insecure and crazy.
0: I'm going to stop this call right here. We're going to let you... I can't move on anymore. It did not go down in the DM. That couple needs some serious help right there. She seems overly jealous, but the fact that he's lying to her and going and getting a massage when she has clearly told him that it makes her uncomfortable leads me to believe that they don't even have the ability to talk to each other and be honest with each other.
3: Yeah,
0: that's a problem in a marriage.
3: I think that's a situation where both parties are kind of wrong, because he shouldn't have to feel this way about just going to get a normal massage.
0: Hold on,
4: we're just going to skip over all the AI stuff that she's like doing data entry to find out if her husband's cheating or not.
0: Because I'm about to let everybody know how to get that done. Hit me up at Dana Cortez Show on Instagram. No, I think it's weird that she is uncomfortable with him going and getting a massage with a female. It's a professional thing that's happening. It doesn't make sense to me. And lying to one another, hiding this from one another is crazy.
4: I think it's justified on his part. I'm sorry. If he's got
0: it's not.
3: That is man logic right there, because I know what you're talking about.
4: Because if you can go to somebody and they get the job done, then why not go to that person?
3: And sometimes it's easier to, obviously with a woman like that, it's easier to lie to her than tell her the truth. So
0: here we are now, though. Yeah, lying to each other has led to this. You know, what happens now is the whole marriage problem is going to escalate, because a lie on a lie on a lie is not going to help the relationship.
4: Nah. Was he really lying to her? He just wasn't telling her where he was going.
3: Oh,
0: okay, I'm not going to tell you where I'm going.
3: This is an opportunity, though. Like, these are one of the moments, this call. Maybe it was a moment for them to be like, okay, let's reassess the whole thing. Let's sit down. Like,
0: I agree.
3: All got everything out here on the table.
4: And now that we look crazy in front of the world.
0: Hold on. And how do you feel about getting a massage from someone who's not the same sex? If your partner does that, every time I get a massage from a man, Otto freaks out. I'm like, it's a massage. Ain't nothing going. Every time. Don't lie.
4: Not every time.
0: Yeah, not if they're gay. I'm serious. That's the only way he doesn't freak out. Are you okay with your person getting a massage from someone of the opposite sex?
4: Yeah, if they're gay.
0: No, Otto.
4: I'm just kidding.
0: And shouldn't you be able to compromise? If whatever it is you need is helping you, your person should be able to understand that. I mean, take the man and pick him up or something. I'm like, come on, he's in pain.
4: Are you actually taking the man's side on this one?
0: Otto, be quiet. 877-730-DCS1. And you know what I would love? I would love to hear from a massage therapist.
4: Oh.
0: That is something we need. So call us up now and let's talk about it next.
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1: So there's a new study, and apparently not everyone at a funeral is unlucky. Trojan has found that 1 in 8 men under the age of 35 takes a condom to a funeral just in case.
2: What?
1: No, this is weird to me.
3: Don't tell people how to grieve, fool. It's okay, dude.
4: Kendrick said, right. I grieve different.
1: I guess so. Sexologist Patty Britton says that wanting to get some action at a funeral is perfectly normal behavior because it fills the void, literally and figuratively. You're feeling down, a little sexy time can make you feel good.
3: And women
4: get your mind off of it.
3: And women love when men are vulnerable and showing emotion. So
1: you're
3: not
1: saying
3: only
1: the women are going after the men, they're the one taking a condom to the funeral.
4: Well, takes two to tango, Dana.
3: First of all, a lot of guys take condoms everywhere. So that's just that. But yeah, it's like a chicks dig it, dude. I recently went through a transition of a friend and I got hit up by just about every single ex I've ever had for it.
1: You're kidding, Anthony.

0: like, hey, we're here for you, we're here. Then so I understand it, but now this is gonna get you more complicated, dog. Don't sleep with your exes out of grief for your homies.
1: Even some of your exes, they got new men in their lives.
0: No, but yeah, stop trying to dig, dude. She's trying to like find names.
1: I'm looking for some.
0: She's trying to do her Dana Cortez thing.
2: They're just trying to spread love, not names. Dana.
1: Automatic. Uh-huh.
2: I'm gonna switch gears and talk about the Nashville grandfather who's gone viral for eating McDonald's every day for 100 days, and guess what happened to him?
1: What? Automatic.
2: He lost 58 pounds.
1: I know who he is. I've seen him on TikTok. Is he the Big Mac Grandpa?
2: Yes. So he ate at the Golden Arches for breakfast, lunch, and dinner. And his triglycerides and cholesterol are down. And he says that he didn't snack or drink alcohol or anything like that. He said it all came down to portion control. It doesn't matter what you eat, just as long as you're eating smaller portions.
1: And he got his wife on this diet, too. Automatic, let's do it! You get a chicken nugget. You get a chicken nugget.
0: I don't know. But I mean, it's good because he loses weight, but you're not eating healthy things every single day.
2: Well, no, his cholesterol and triglycerides are down.
0: I don't know, dog. Tell his grandkids to get the condoms ready. At this rate, I don't know where Grandpa's going to be next year.
1: Those are your WTF stories. That was so morbidly funny. We'll be right back. Catch us on the Dana Cortez Show podcast on demand. Brought to you by Uber.

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1: Kodak Black just got hit with a new drug trafficking charge. And yeah, we need to talk about this after celebrity birthdays, Anthony A.
2: We have 6ix9ine celebrating his birthday. Hey. And Enrique Iglesias also celebrating birthday.
1: Okay, so I just want you to know, Kodak Black turned himself in. This stems from a charge back in 2025. And according to reports, I don't even think he was in the vehicle that was pulled over back then.
3: No, only his fingerprints were on the cough syrup bottle. And there's also $37,000 worth of cash in there.
1: Well, I mean, maybe he needs cash.
2: Well, he is a rapper, and that's a normal rapper amount.
1: Maybe he was going to buy jewelry. You don't know.
3: Or he's just flossing.
1: Yeah. Which is like, I'm just going to say something. Look, if you do something wrong and you can't learn your lesson, I'm all about you got to get away. Like, you know, you got to go to jail. I feel like they're targeting him.
3: Could be.
2: I mean, his lawyer feels the same way, too. And he feels that the fact that they charged him with drug trafficking and not just a simple possession is going to kind of be the key that gets the whole case thrown out.
1: And didn't he just get a case, not just, but like last year, end of last year, got a case tossed out because the judge was like, what is this? What are you bringing this up to trial for?
3: I mean, maybe he has an X on his back because Trump pardoned him for other stuff.
1: I swear, ooh. I thought about that. I know, I don't want to get political or anything, but everything seems to be that. And as far as I know, from what we've heard from Kodak Black in his camp, is he's trying to fly straight. He turned himself in for this one. I mean, look what happened to Young Thug. He sat in jail for a very long time, and in the end, he's out. And you know, they didn't get what they wanted to on him. So we'll have to follow this case closely.
3: I mean, if he's doing drugs and he's not supposed to be doing, maybe a little bit of time away from drugs will help him.
1: Otto, this is last year on a cough syrup bottle, a fingerprint.
3: No, I don't feel. Trust me, I've seen him. I've run into him. He's not sober.
1: Well, That mugshot is questionable. I'm just kidding. I'm just kidding. I think he's innocent. Kodak is innocent. All right, we'll be right back after this. Brought to you by Uber. Request a ride today.

uploading the Dana Cortez Show podcast every single day now, which is really exciting because we have people constantly messaging, oh my gosh, I missed this part of the show, I missed that part of the show. This is all of the show on demand, no commercials, everything. So keep listening right here on the radio. And if you missed something earlier this week, you can just listen on the podcast. And ours is free, all streaming platforms. Hold up, more of the show coming up.

0: weekend is finally here. Lauren's here. I'm here. And hopefully you'll be back with us on Monday as well.
1: That's right. What do we got coming?
0: All right. So a lot of people, and especially down here in the South, we love Dairy Queen. It's one of our favorite fast food joints, right?
1: Okay.
0: Especially
1: yes.
0: in the little towns around, right? But have you ever thought of Dairy Queen for breakfast?
1: I've never actually.
0: Well, now you will, because we're going to tell you about Dairy Queen's new breakfast collection.
1: Okay.
0: It's out on the way.
1: All right.
0: Yeah, changing up the game.
1: Yeah, I like it. They got to hop on it.
0: Also, if you're one of these deadbeat parents that owes child support, skirting the system, right?
1: Ooh.
0: They can't seem to get a hold of you. Whatever. Well, you may have problems going on vacation. We'll tell you what the United States is planning on doing.
1: Ooh, the tea is piping, my guy.
0: You may not be able to leave anywhere if you're owing unpaid child support. We'll explain Monday as well.
1: All right. So it's all going on 6 a.m. right here. 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
3: Breaker, breaker to Mr. Rubin, sir.
4: This is Rubin. Is that you, Jesse?
3: That's affirmative, sir.
4: How's your day going?
3: Excellent, sir. Just got the AC going at Mrs. Guerrero's place.
4: Great job, Jesse.
3: Now I'm on my way to fix a grumpy air conditioner for Mr. Wilfong.
4: Sounds good. So, why were you calling me on the radio?
3: Oh, that. I just wanted to let you know I'm doing well on my own, sir.
4: That's great to hear, Jesse.
3: I was afraid I'd feel inadequate without my trainer Oscar beside me.
4: That's natural.
3: But it's funny, sir. I can hear his voice in my head whenever I have a problem.
4: And what does he tell you?
3: He whispers the solution to me, and his answers always work.
4: I guess you were trained well, Jesse.
3: Do you know what he's telling me now, sir?
4: What's that?
3: He's saying I should go have lunch, and I'm right near Colair HQ. Wanna come?
5: Call Colair because we can.
4: Okay, I'll meet you by the front door.
3: Already here, sir.
4: I should have known.
6: License number 126984C.
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0: When your kiddos are 12, you have to step in. You have to talk to them about life's decisions and choices and right from wrong. When your kids are 21, you should have already done all of that, and then you have to let them make those decisions and choices.
1: They already made the decision to get married. They're adults.
0: So if they are married or not married, it doesn't matter. You should not interfere. I understand.
1: I don't know. I know
0: advice.
1: Some 21-year-olds that still need some advice. No,
0: advice is one thing. Interfering is another. And that's what we're talking about here. So you think the mom is right, Otto?
1: No, I don't think she's right. I think she overstepped her boundaries. She should have never, ever done that.
0: That's what I was trying to say. Today's down in the DM with Jessica and Rick. It wasn't even Jessica. Jessica and Rick are a married couple. The woman we were talking to the entire time, her name is Brenda. It's Rick's mother-in-law. We were tricked. We were hoodwinked. I couldn't believe it. It did not go down in the DM.
2: You're out all night, like drinking and partying. You know what? You are a married man now, okay? And you have got to put those days behind
3: Brenda,
2: you.
3: Brenda, what crazy are you up to now?
0: Who's Brenda?
2: No, no, you can't trick me, Rick. I already told Jessica that you're out there cheating. What kind of a man stays out all night when you have a beautiful woman waiting for you at home?
0: This isn't Jessica. What's going on here? I need an explanation.
3: I don't know what the f*** going on, but I know you're crazy, Brenda. You need to leave me alone.
0: What is going on here?
1: Okay, he just hung up, but who is Brenda?
2: Listen to me, that little cheating on my daughter.
1: Okay?
0: It was at that moment we realized we were not talking to this woman, Jessica. It was Brenda. So I tried to have a discussion with her, like, this is not okay. You need to let your daughter live her life. And she wasn't having it.
2: Listen, she's young. She's dumb, you know? I told her, do not get married to this guy. You know what it's like, Dana? Listen, I do not want her getting pregnant from him, and then they're going to be stuck together.
1: Let me tell you something. It sounds like you're trying to control her life.
2: No,

0: I just don't want her to make the same mistakes I made. This man is just like her father. A good for nothing drunk.
1: I'm going to stop this right now and let you go. Obviously, this woman has a lot going on in her own life, or had a lot. She doesn't want her daughter to make the same mistakes. None of us do. Unfortunately, we can't live their lives. I mentioned earlier that I have three beautiful daughters. And trust me, I want to control everything they do because I'm a very controlling person. But I know enough that you can't do that, because the more I push, the more they push away.
2: Oh, you still implement some kind of control whenever you can.
1: Well, of course I do. If I feel something is wrong, I'm going to tell them, but I'm not going to interfere. You can't do it, because I feel like the more I try, the more they do what I don't want them to do.
3: Now, as much as I want to have compassion for Brenda, I do agree with you there. When you tell somebody, especially your children, to do something, they're going to push away and go the other way. Even as adults. But can't we show a little bit more compassion for Brenda? Because her heart was in the right place. How many times have you been in a relationship, or somebody has, and you get out of it and you're like, why didn't any of my friends tell me how bad this was? And that very well could be a situation we have right here.
1: I don't know, Anthony.
2: I could see if they were just dating, but they're married. She made the decision to spend the rest of her life with her. Mom needs to get comfortable with that decision.
3: And well, also to that point, I'd make, he also kind of knew this family has been crazy. There's have to have been other red flags prior to this.
1: Brenda, what are you doing now? Or something like that. Go ahead.
3: I knew with my ex right about after like month 9, I was like, all right, this is not a family that I am going to vibe with. No disrespect to them. I just kind of knew, like, this is not a family that I click with on multiple levels, because, you know, they...
2: I know that feeling.
3: Yes.
1: I love when you say, sorry, I don't click with you. No disrespect, but I don't like any of
2: it. No, it's not disrespect. You just aren't vibing with each other. And if you're going to spend the rest of your life with that person, you got to vibe with the family.
1: I'm not going to vibe with Brenda, because if you're getting in my business like that, we are not vibing. Okay? We have Lori on line 2. Lori, welcome to the Dana Curta Show. I appreciate you holding. Look, the fact that Jessica was actually Rick's mother-in-law, Brenda, it's still kind of blowing my mind.
4: Can we say psycho? Somebody put the cuckoo back in the cuckoo clock.
1: Man, that's for sure.
2: That's what you call overstepping your boundaries.
1: She did overstep her boundaries. And
4: you know what?
1: What?
4: I'm going almost for the same thing, okay? My son is dating this chick, right? And I cannot stand her whatsoever. Mm. So my son, he's like 19. And his girlfriend's like 18 or something like that. They end up moving in together. Oh, my gosh. I was so furious because I felt like she got him out of my house. I tried talking him out of it. It didn't work. He's in love with this chick. But you know what? I just had to, like, to step back and just let him learn for himself.
1: So, Lori, your message is you can't meddle. You can't get in this relationship. No. He's got to learn on his own. You're not going to be able to.
4: Yeah, it's not going to work. You keep meddling in, all you're going to do is just push your kid away. That's all you can do.
2: Maybe then you become the bad guy, too.
1: Also, maybe even push them closer to this person that they might not should be with.
4: Let them rule, if it doesn't last.
1: And I feel like, although I made a lot of mistakes when it comes to relationships, in the end, I remembered everything I was taught, and I found my way.
2: It just takes you a little longer to get there sometimes.
1: Yes, Otto, it did. And thank goodness, because I wouldn't have married you. And I love you. You know, you have to let people take their path. You cannot force things to happen the way you want. That controlling parent mindset could push your child away. Are you putting up with a Brenda in your life? Have you had to? And do you think it's fair to intervene in your children's life, or do your parents intervene in yours? 877-730-DCS1. Tap in. Let's talk about it next.
5: Let's get the party started. See you at the bar. You was hardly talking. That's when I knew that your heart was scarring. Friends to lovers need a part to star in. Like, wait, babe, let me

0: 5'9" brown eyes.
1: We got tricked this morning on the radio. The woman who requested a down in the DM about her husband misrepresented herself.
2: You're out all night, like drinking and partying. You know what? You are a married man now, okay? And you have got to put those days behind
3: Brenda,
2: you.
3: Brenda, what crazy are you up to now?
1: Who's Brenda?
2: No, you can't trick me, Rick. I already told Jessica that you're out there cheating. What kind of man stays out all night when you have a beautiful woman waiting for you at home?
1: This isn't Jessica. What's going on here? I need an explanation.
3: I don't know what the f*** going on, but I know you're crazy, Brenda. You need to leave me alone.
1: What is going on here?
4: Okay, he just hung up, but who is Brenda?
2: Listen to me, that little cheating on my daughter.
4: Oh, whoa.
1: Nothing like that has ever happened to us. Barbara, welcome to the Dana Cortez Show. Gosh, how are you? And does Rick have a right to say, I don't want her around me, at least for the meantime? Girl, we have missed you.
5: No, I've been busy. Okay, first of all, when so-called Jessica called, in my mind, I'm like, okay, well, this is why this man is going out every doggone night for these bars, because you got a stanky attitude. Like, she was just nasty. I was like, I would leave too. Like, girl.
1: Yeah, she did have a bad attitude. She did. I think she wants to control her daughter. I'm sorry. It's more than just being a motherly love at this point. She wants to be able to tell her when, how, what, and she wants to control her son-in-law.
4: Well, and she also said she doesn't want her daughter to make the mistake that she made.
5: Yeah, but she's already married. And then maybe he's probably not doing anything, but had she just kept her mouth quiet just a little bit longer, then maybe everybody would have known, okay, yes, maybe he is a little, you know, flirty. Maybe he's not doing anything, but he's being flirty, but he still shouldn't be flirting with other women.
1: How are you going to behave yourself, Barbara, with the people that your children choose to marry? Because I know you take marriage very seriously. It is a promise. Yes. It is difficult. There's highs, there's lows. Nobody gets along 24/7, 365.
5: Right. Okay, so this is funny. Okay, well, first one, I talked to my daughter about the good and the bad.
1: Mm-hmm.
5: She was dating this guy, and I was actually on the guy's side, not her side.
1: Mm-hmm.
5: Her life and his life, they lived two totally different lives. So she kept wanting more from him that he could give to her. And she kept blaming him for everything, and I kept trying to explain to her, you're going to mess up a good thing. He is not where you are right now. He's a great kid, but you have to give him a chance to catch up to you because

0: Mm-hmm. Not where he's at.
1: Right.
0: So if you're going to sit here and keep complaining about him, y'all need to just separate and break up.
1: Well, how did she handle that?
2: Was it a situation where she was like a lot more mature than him or like further along financially? What was the situation?
0: All of it. She's more mature than him. She have both parents in the house, you know, a loving home and all mm-hmm. this stuff. And he don't have his dad in his life. You know, it's just his mom. He has an older brother that has issues. It was just like so much going on.
1: So she wanted him to behave like her, but they come from a different background. Barbara, did they stay together?
0: No, they're not. Nope. She ended up breaking up saying, you know, it didn't work out for her. And I was like, okay, like I tried to tell you. But I just let it be. I told her, don't try to have an attitude with him or be mean towards him. Still call him, check on him, you know, do all this stuff like that. So now recently they just like start talking again and like, being friends.
1: Oh, what's fun, Barbara? They're probably going to get back together. You already know. As a mother, you already know, but we can't step in. We can't do the work for them. They've got to learn on their own.
0: Right. She kept wanting him to like do all this stuff and go out with her and pay attention to her more. And I'm like, y'all not in the same place right now. He's giving you attention, but you want like everything to be about you.
1: How hard was it for you to tell your daughter that? Because wasn't she like, Mom, aren't you on my side?
0: Oh, not hard. I've been doing that since the day she was born.
1: And I was like, you're getting honesty from me, honey.
2: I will say, as the boyfriend, when I hear from the mom that, oh, she's messing up, oh, that used to make me feel so good that she's going to miss out on something that she did a good thing.
1: To this day, I swear, one of Otto's exes, all of her family's like, she should have married you, Otto. She should have married you. And I'm like, geez, I'm right here. I'm like, my goodness, they don't even care. All right. Have you ever had to cut a family member off temporarily or permanently because they kept interfering in your relationship? Text or tap in 877-730-DCS1. 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
9: When we were driving back from Laredo, we got hit on the freeway by a sheriff that was doing a U-turn in the middle of the freeway. Clipped my truck, you know, hit us in the side. The police, they told me, you know, that I was going to be okay. I didn't have to worry about anything. 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

0: And it's finally here. Lauren's here. I'm here. And hopefully you'll be back with us on Monday as well.
1: That's right. What do we got coming?
0: All right. So a lot of people, and especially down here in the South, we love Dairy Queen. It's one of our favorite fast food joints, right?
1: Okay.
0: Especially in the little towns around, right? But have you ever thought of Dairy Queen for breakfast?
1: I've never, actually.
0: Well, now you will, because we're going to tell you about Dairy Queen's new breakfast collection.
1: Okay.
0: It's out on the way.
1: All right.
0: Yeah, changing up the game.
1: Yeah, I like it. They got to hop on it.
0: Also, if you're one of these deadbeat parents that owes child support, skirting the system, right?
1: Ooh.
0: They can't seem to get a hold of you. Whatever. Well, you may have problems going on vacation. We'll tell you what the United States is planning on doing.
1: Ooh, the tea is piping, my guy.
0: You may not be able to leave anywhere if you're owing unpaid child support. We'll explain Monday as well.
1: All right. So it's all going on 6 a.m. right here. 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

0: Oh, I'm feeling this next song so much. Ladies, I know I'm not alone. It's the Dana Cortez Show. Thank you, Otto, for playing this for me. Tyla with Chanel. She's one of my favorite people, though. I've been a fan of hers, obviously, since she stepped on the scene musically. But she's such a fashionista as well. It's not just the music. There's an aura about her. Otto and I got to see her at the Grammys, like up close and personal. She's more beautiful in person than she is on camera.
1: She's, I will say, oddly beautiful.
0: She looks like Tinkerbell.
1: Like
0: in real life.
1: She almost doesn't look real.
0: Right? She looks like a doll. I just want to carry her around with me in my purse. Tyla, it's called Chanel.

0: Next artist here on DJ Automatic's playlist has been successful now for decades and decades. I can't believe we're talking about it. Chris Brown.
1: Yeah, so Ray, he sent me a text and he wants to hear Deuces, so we're going to play Deuces.
0: Oh, one of his most successful songs, period. Did you think when Chris Brown first came out, though, that he would have this type of longevity?
1: Yes, I called it.
2: Yeah, what it do with the business is, this your boy Chris Brown, and right now I'm chilling with my homeboy, DJ Automatic. This is the DJ who believed in my record, who pushed it first. You already know how we doing it.
1: And that's why he did this for me.

0: Okay, we're starting off with a request right now. 877-730-DCS1.
1: What's up? My name is Caesar. You can play Turn My Swag On by Soulja Boy. My bad.
0: Oh, this one right here. Gosh, it is, Anthony. It's a classic. And Soulja Boy has a great catalog. He also has, for me, memories of MySpace. I can't.
2: Or YouTube. He was really the first YouTube rapper.
0: He was. He really was. All right, classic music on the radio. Let's

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1: Noah and Lauren have been engaged for almost a year. Okay, today it's time for today's Down in the DM. Look, Otto, Anthony, I want to start out from jump letting you know this is serious, okay? And this is an exciting time. They're planning their wedding. They're picking out the colors. Oh my gosh, the dress. That's so important. Next year is the big day. And Lauren, she was so excited until Noah, all of a sudden, he just stopped helping. You know, at first he was super involved, but then a few months ago, he just really pulled back.
2: I don't think that's that big a deal. Weddings aren't as important to a man as, you know, as they are to women. He's probably pretending to care, and then it's not that big a deal.
3: It's a big deal for some men. I mean, me personally, dude, if I'm getting married, I want to know everything. I want to know what colors we're choosing. I want to know where it's happening at. You know, I want to know about the party, bro. Like,
2: I guess I shouldn't say all.
1: Yeah. It does matter. It does matter. So anyway, I have Lauren ready to tell us what happened. Hi, Lauren. Welcome.
4: Hi, Dana.
1: Look, I know obviously you've been together for a minute. I mean, you're engaged almost a year, but how long have you been a couple and when did he become disinterested in the wedding details?
4: We got together about 3.5 years ago. He was someone I noticed right away. He'd sit in the corner, sipping his coffee, working on his computer. He was just so handsome.
1: Oh,
2: so you approached him? Or that's what it sounds like.
4: Yeah, I had to. He is a really shy person.
3: Oh, okay. Well, when did shy Noah start acting different?
4: He got this new job recently. He has to meet with clients all the time. And like I told you, he's not very outgoing. But all of a sudden, he's making all these excuses to be gone.
1: Well, you know what? That kind of sounds like a good thing. Because you can't be locked down at home all the time. But also, you should be happy because you said he wasn't very outgoing. So maybe he's just becoming more social.
4: I am happy, but the emails he's sending and the way he's talking isn't how someone talks in a relationship. And there's this woman, Charlotte, who sends his phone number to, and they're messaging back and forth regularly.
3: See? Okay, now, sending the phone number, that's pretty suspect right there. Like, I wouldn't be sending my phone number to a woman unless, you know, I was interested in, like, talking to her. Like, it's kind of, that's a big deal.
2: Yeah, you're right. Nobody really calls anymore at this point.
4: Honestly, if she's the one making the move, he might go there because... Well, he doesn't know how to be firm, you know?
2: Are you kind of saying, like, Noah's a pushover, that he's being forced into this?
4: He's not very assertive, and a woman could probably manipulate him into doing whatever.
1: Okay, hold on. You know, this is a grown man we're talking about. Yeah. Ultimately, it's on him. He's not a child. He's not a kid.
4: No, I know that. I don't know how to explain it. He's not able to stand up for himself. Does that make sense?
3: It kind of sounds like you're calling your man weak.
2: It does.
4: That's not what I mean. But there does have to be an alpha in their relationship, and he's not like that. Look, can we make the call?
1: Okay,
4: I'm upset. I want to figure out what's going on.
2: Did you just say you're the alpha? I don't. That's kind of weird. I don't know if I love the attitude.
4: Can we just make the call?
1: You know what? Hold on. Let's bring it down. We're going to make the call. What I'm going to do, and we've kind of discussed this, I'm going to tell him that I'm Charlotte. That's all we know about this woman. And let's just cross our fingers that they haven't talked yet so he doesn't say, he doesn't know it's me or whatever.
4: I don't want to say where he works, but he's a financial advisor. He helps people invest their money.
1: Okay, that's good. That's good enough. So what's his phone number?
3: All right, go ahead and put your phone on mute. I'm calling now.
5: Hello,
1: Hi, Noah. It's Charlotte. Hey, are you busy?
5: Hey.
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2: We
1: Radio.
2: Have an engaged couple on today's Down in the DM. And this is the second part, okay? Lauren was super excited about her and her fiance, Noah. They're getting ready for the wedding. Everything is lovely. And then all of a sudden, he doesn't want to be involved in wedding plans.
3: All of a sudden, he's making all these excuses to be gone. The emails he's sending and the way he's talking isn't how someone talks in a relationship. And there's this woman, Charlotte, who sends his phone number to, and they're messaging back and forth regularly.
2: All right, who is this lady that he's talking to, right? That's what we all want to know. So I'm pretending to be Charlotte. And I have him on the phone. Is this maybe a long-lost friend, or is it going down in the DM? Let's find out. Why don't you come to my place and we can leave together? We can come back to my place after for, you know, a late cocktail.
4: Yeah, I can bring that bottle of red I've been saving.
2: Oh my gosh, I love red wine. Wow.
4: And I love that you love red wine.
2: Okay, all right.
4: Well, my God. I've been working so much, so yeah, I need a break. This sounds
2: you know,
4: cool.
2: I know exactly what you mean. I need a vacation. Too bad we don't have like an extra few days. We could actually go somewhere. Wouldn't that be fun?
4: God, I know. I wish I could. Maybe we can do something.
2: Okay.
4: I can't leave, but maybe, I don't know, maybe we could rent like a suite or something downtown for a night or two.
3: Think you were going to tell your fiance? What lie were you planning on telling me? I can't believe it.
2: Noah, I'm sure you're super confused right now. Let me explain what's happening. You're on the Dana Cortez show. This is called a Down in the DM. I am Dana Cortez. I'm not Charlotte. I don't really know who that woman is. And I think you realize that Lauren's on the call right now.
4: Who are you?
2: My name is Dana Cortez.
3: We're engaged, and you're planning dinner
4: and renting a suite for another
3: woman?
4: Stop.
3: Why would you do this? Are you serious?
2: Noah, you are getting married. You put a ring on this woman's hand, sir.
4: That's not true.
2: Wait, are you engaged or not? Are you engaged or not?
4: I'm engaged, but Jesus Christ. Lauren asked me to marry her. She asked me. I didn't ask her.
3: So what?
4: What am I supposed to say?
3: You said yes. You made a promise to me. I thought you loved me.
4: God. Oh, my God. Lauren, I don't really want to get married.
2: That's probably something you might have said before making plans with another woman. Being engaged is serious. Okay.
4: She's making the plans. She asked me in front of everybody. What am I supposed to do? Her dad's been pressuring me for like 2 years to marry her. I did not want to get married. And when she did it, she asked me in front of her mom, her sister. They might as well have put it on a fucking jumbotron in front of everybody. What am I supposed to say?
2: Oh, my God.
4: How much pressure is that on me to say yes in that situation? I'm cornered. What am I supposed to do?
3: You act like we have this terrible relationship.
4: Oh, my God. Lauren, you bought the ring. You bought your own ring. I didn't even get to look for a ring or anything. You bought it and said, give me this ring. I think you just is the one who wants to get married, and I just happen to be the guy in that time of your life where you made it happen. I'm sorry, I'm not trying to be mean, but I didn't want
3: you tried to make me out to be a bad person.
4: No, you want the God, you bought the ring for yourself, Lauren. I didn't even get to do it. Look, I'm sorry. I did what I did. I'm wrong, but I don't want this. This isn't right.
3: Please, let's talk. We can work this out.
4: I don't think we can, Lauren. Look, I haven't seen people for like a year outside of this. I'm not ready for us to get married. I like you, but this is not going to work.
3: That's okay. I can get past it.
5: Oh, he's gone. I'm sorry.
2: Lauren, please stay on the phone. Do not hang up, okay? Hold on.
3: No, I'm going to his apartment.
5: Oh, no. Don't do that.
6: Mm-mm.
5: That's not a good idea.
3: I don't care what any of you say.
5: Bad idea.
2: Did she hang up? It went down in the DM. And my heart is breaking for Lauren because they're planning a wedding. Or at least, I mean, they were.
5: She's planning a wedding.
2: No, Otto, he was involved too. He said yes to the marriage proposal. Don't give me that. There's money down that they'll never get back. Okay, you put your down
5: payment. I
2: don't
5: know if you caught the part that he said he was been seeing other people for over a year.
2: I did catch that part. And if you heard me tell him something you might have thought about before you said yes, how about that part?
5: I hate the fact that he strung her along like this. This is an awful thing to do to her. He just sort of just said no.
6: No, I don't think it's a string along situation. I think he realized he's just a placeholder. She just wants to get married, and he just happens to be that guy who's right then and there.
2: Yeah.
6: And that's just what it is. And I've been in that situation when it comes to a woman wanting to have children, where it's like they don't really care about your well-being. They're just looking for somebody to reproduce with. And that maternal clock is going off, and they start to, you know, get tunnel vision on their end goal.
2: I understand what you're saying, Anthony, but...

0: Guess what you did as a man? You stepped away and you said bye. You didn't step out. And that's
1: the difference.
0: Oh, it
1: sounded a lot like this, I'll tell you that.
0: I understand and I get it. And Noah should, Otto, you are so right on this. She would have been very hurt and even embarrassed. And that's what he didn't want to do, right? He didn't want to embarrass her in front of her whole family. But now, talk about being embarrassed. This is more hurtful. Yes, it's like a million times worse. Okay, so I have a couple of questions. Number one, can you be forced into marriage? That is such BS. This is a grown man. Nobody can force you to say yes. Number two, is it okay to buy your own engagement ring? Because I was like, I thought that was kind of a good idea. 877-730-DCS1. Tap in. Let's talk about it next. Brought to you by T-Mobile.

screen because I was like, I thought that was kind of a good idea. 877-730-DCS1. Tap in. Let's talk about it next. Brought to you by T-Mobile. Pop that thing, let it clap, let it clap. Ride this while you sit on my let's lap. Go. Spread them cheese, let me see that. Shake that like you out of control. Mm-hmm. That thing till your throat gets sore. Bend it on down, put your face on the floor. That till your legs can't stand. High freak with the word in a hand.

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1: So there's a new study, and apparently not everyone at a funeral is unlucky. Trojan has found that 1 in 8 men under the age of 35 takes a condom to a funeral just in case.
2: What?
1: No, this is weird to me.
3: Don't tell people how to grieve, fool. It's okay, dude.
4: As you said, right. I grieve different.
1: I guess so. Sexologist Patty Britton says that wanting to get some action at a funeral is perfectly normal behavior because it fills the void, literally and figuratively. You're feeling down, a little sexy time can make you feel good.
3: And women
4: get your mind off of it.
3: And women love when men are vulnerable and showing emotion. So
1: you're
3: not
1: saying
3: only
1: the women are going after the men, they're the one taking a condom to the funeral.
4: Well, takes two to tango, Dana.
3: First of all, a lot of guys take condoms everywhere. So that's just that. But yeah, it's like a chicks dig it, dude. I recently went through a transition of a friend, and I got hit up by just about every single ex I've ever had for it. And
1: you're kidding, Anthony.
3: Like, hey, we're here for you. We're here. And so I understand it. But now, this is going to get you more complicated, dog. Don't sleep with your exes out of grief for your homies.
1: Even some of your exes that got new men in their lives?
3: No. But yeah, stop trying to dig, dude. She's trying to like find names.
1: I'm looking for some cheese.
3: Trying to do her Dina Dana Cortez thing.
4: Everybody's trying to spread love, not Dana.
1: Automatic.
4: I'm going to switch gears and talk about the Nashville grandfather who's gone viral for eating McDonald's every day for 100 days. And guess what happened to him?
1: What, Automatic?
4: He lost 58 pounds.
1: I know who he is. I've seen him on TikTok. Is he the Big Mac Grandpa?
4: Yes. So he ate at the Golden Arches for breakfast, lunch, and dinner. And his triglycerides and cholesterol are down. And he says that he didn't snack or drink alcohol or anything like that. He said it all came down to portion control. It doesn't matter what you eat, just as long as you're eating smaller portions.
1: And he got his wife on this diet, too. Automatic, let's do it! You get a chicken nugget.
3: I don't know. But I mean, it's good because he loses the weight, but you're not eating healthy things every single day.
4: Well, no, his cholesterol and his triglycerides are down.
3: I don't know, dog. Tell his grandkids to get the condoms ready. At this rate, I don't know where Grandpa's going to be next year.
1: Those are your WTF

0: This is the Daily Dirt, the best gossip on the Dana Cortez Show.
1: I have a feeling that Kylie Jenner and Timothy Chalamet will be married very soon. Engaged first and then married, because she goes with him to the basketball games. I guess there's these big basketball games on right now. And his favorite team, the New York Knicks, are in the playoffs, right? I know my husband Automatic is an NBA DJ and I still don't know. But he did not go with her to the Met Gala.
2: That's a big win for the fellas right there. Timothy, I was mad at you about the ballerina stuff, but we're kind of back.
1: Okay, so you think he's back, like you think he's in control of this relationship because he's like, nah, I'm not going with you. But she's still accompanying him to these games, which, by the way, she's not a fan. Kim goes to the games, Kendall goes to the games. I have never seen Kylie Jenner at games just because. I think once or twice. She's not really a sports girl, but she's up there on the front, or what is it called? Courtside?
2: It's courtside, yes.
1: Yeah, and with Timothy, her man. Yeah.
2: Timothy definitely has her in her feminine era and her submissive era to him, and that's what's demonstrated,
1: down,
2: right?
1: Anthony, so that is submissive. Oh my gosh.
2: She's a billionaire, and she's so strong in her own right that to see her acting like this in front of for another man is it's something I've never seen before. She wasn't like this with Travis.
1: No, she wasn't like that. You're right. I didn't think about that. She's like, she's so in her, like, I want you to marry me era. She's like, I'm going to be the best girlfriend ever. I need that big rock. Here she is on the Kid Cudi podcast, and he asked her, what is your favorite Timothée Chalamet movie?
3: That's hard for me because I feel like I really love them all. But Call Me By Your Name is pretty, like, perfect. And I really love The Dunes.
4: The Dunes are strong. Yeah. I'm ready for that new one in December.
3: Me too.
1: He really is a superstar. Beautiful Boy is one of my favorite movies, even though it's very hard to watch. And call me crazy, I loved him in Wonka. Oh. I thought it was great.
2: All right. Now, well, if we're talking about this, then I'm going to be honest. Marty Supreme sucked.
1: Anthony!
2: So, yeah, the fact that she's riding by him for that, she's really into him.
1: But you know what I'm talking about, right? She's going to the game. She's not a fan. You know you've done something
2: for
1: your person. Otto talks to me about sports constantly. Oh.

0: And I'll be honest with you, I don't know what you're talking about. But I do it because I love you. And I'm sure that when I am just deep into my HGTV, love it or list it, you're not really feeling that either.
1: But I entertain it because you don't have anyone else to talk to because it's just us. So sometimes when I don't have that other male companion, I got to just let it out. I got to let you know about whoever's scoring the most points or whoever I feel like needs to be the number one draft pick.
0: And that's why Timothy loves Kylie, because at the game, she looked like she was so into it.
1: She acts like she cares, and that's all you got to do is act like you care.
0: But I'm not going to lie. When I was watching the game, whatever night they were there, I don't know. I just saw them, and I rewinded the TV. And
1: oh,
0: I was
1: so
0: like,
1: mad.
0: He's like, why are you doing that? I said, that's the most, in my opinion, most exciting
1: live
0: thing of the
1: game
0: night.
1: Going on, and Timothy she's rewinding it to look at Timothy and Kylie. I was like, what are you doing?
0: I don't even know who won.
1: Next one.
0: Okay. All right. What's something you do for your partner that you don't like doing, but you do it because you love them?

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6: Breaker, breaker to Mr. Rubin, sir.
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6: Oh, that. I just wanted to let you know I'm doing well on my own, sir.
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1: 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All right, Otto, take it away.
2: All right, in today's birthdays, we got Philip Bailey of Earth, Wind, and Fire celebrating his birthday.
1: That soprano voice, woo, Philip Bailey. Ask your mom about that one.
2: Next birthday we got, it's Enrique Iglesias' birthday. Girl, I
1: like the way you move. He's so good looking, Enrique Iglesias.
2: You have always had a thing for that man.
1: He's so beautiful. He's just, every woman in the country, in the world has a thing. And some men too, for Enrique Iglesias.
3: Isn't he short? Isn't he a little dude?
1: No, he's not. He's tall and good looking.
2: All right, next birthday we got, it's 6ix9ine's birthday today.
1: Speaking of short, that's a little pequeño mexicano. But you know what? 6ix9ine, happy birthday to you.
3: Shout out to 6ix9ine. Really changed the way a lot of people are releasing their albums. If you look at the albums that were released prior to his initial debut album, Day 6ix9ine. And after that, a lot of them kind of follow that same format. So shout out to 6ix9ine going top 10 on all your favorite charts during his run.
2: And for being a professional troll.
3: Stupid.
2: All right, now we're going to 1999 when Ricky Martin has the number one hit really in the world with Living La Vida Loca.
1: There's another really good looking man right there, Ricky Martin. When he came out, hearts were broken all over the world. And I was like, how did you not know that that man is gay?
2: He's way too pretty to be straight. All right, we're going to wrap it up in 2001 when Carmen, a hip opera, debuts on MTV. It stars Beyonce and it was her acting debut.
1: I do remember this, and you know, Beyonce said by now she'd have an Oscar. It's the one thing, the only thing on her list of to-dos that she has not accomplished yet. Will she get there? Probably.
2: So they, when the reviews came out for Carmen, the hip opera, they tore Beyonce apart. They said she is an amazing singer, but she needs to work on her acting.
3: Isn't the whole project stupid, a hip-hop opera?
2: Has
3: there ever been a positive, a well-received hip-hop opera?
1: She's still the queen bee! Yeah. Shout out to all the fellow Hive members.
2: Music Facts brought to you by O'Reilly Auto Parts.

0: Mother's Day is this Sunday, and I want to give you a chance to tell your mom right now on the radio what she was right about.
1: Oh.
0: Because you know your mother used to tell you things,
1: and you just thought,
0: you don't know what you're talking about. You have no idea. And then you grow up, and you're like, oh my gosh, my mother was right.
1: I'm sorry, Mom. We did have food at home. All the time
0: you told
1: me that.
0: Thank you.
1: I was like, no, we don't. Mom, it's not McDonald's. We have food at home. But now as an adult, Dana, I'll be at Raising Cane's, like, saying these words to in my head the whole time I'm at Raising Cane's.
0: I'm thinking when I'm pulling up to get food, I wish I had my Nana's cooking. I wish I had that cooking right now. You know, you don't understand, though. When you're little, you don't get it. You don't understand that all the things that your mama's telling you, or your grandma, whoever raised you, my mom

0: My Nana both just gave me such good advice. And my mother used to tell me, save your money. Save your money. Oh my God. I was like, Mom, give me a break. Like, whatever. Man, she was right. I sold a house. I thought I was going to be rich forever. I blew all that money. I wish I would have saved my money.
1: Oh my God. That's funny though, too, because now I know how much of a shopping, I want to say addiction, but shopping habit you have. And
0: you can say addiction. That's fine, Anthony. It's true.
1: My mom was right about the price of rugs. Growing up, she was so particular about us not spilling anything on a rug or making sure the rugs were clean. She'd always shampoo the rugs. And we'd always assume that rugs were, I always thought they were cheap. And the further I got into adulthood, not at all. Rugs are super expensive.
0: It's very important, Anthony. And you have to go shop for rugs. It costs a lot of money. Now they make washable rugs. Tell your mom. You don't have to get down on bending knee anymore. I bought washable rugs. If you need the hook for that, hit me up at Dana Cortez on Instagram and I will give you their website. I mean, I'm not endorsing this or anything, but I'm just telling you, I love them.
1: You did touch me in the sentimentals, like you did touch my heartstrings a little bit because you talked about your grandma's cooking.
0: Yes.
1: And
0: oh my gosh,
1: like
0: Anthony.
1: Crazy enough, like growing up, I would never eat beans and chili. I would never
0: Me
1: eat. My grandma
0: either.
1: Would just have the crock pot out and just have like the slow cook of like just the beans and chili. Never. But right now, when you mentioned that, like it almost brought a tear to my eye because that's one thing I crave is my grandma's red beans and chili.
0: And my mother will attest to this. My Nana just made everything taste so good. Her mother, right? My Nana, her mother, my mother's mother would make fideo, which is like a pasta with onion and garlic and tomatoes, fresh tomatoes.
1: Yeah, it's like Latino spaghetti.
0: It tasted like a fine dining meal. I don't know what she would do to it. And her tortillas, oh my. We did have food at home and it was the best. She would make these little tortillas. They were just so delicious. Also, something that my Nana and my mom both said to me that I wish I had listened. What those people say about you doesn't matter. Did not. Hello. I thought what was happening in my life at that moment was like, oh my God. And it was my little world. But they were right. It doesn't matter now.
1: But those words ring true because you have to take those advice all the way through adulthood and especially into the workplace. You know what? Now that we're just going down this memory lane, I don't want to get too, you know, I don't want to be too nasty with it, but this is something my mom would tell me all the time.
0: Okay.
1: Before I left the door, don't forget, Anthony, condoms will always be cheaper than diapers.
0: That's it right there. Ding, ding, ding. This Sunday is Mother's Day. Don't forget your mom. 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

0: 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Hit us up right now.
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0: Coming back from Laredo, we got hit on the freeway by a sheriff that was doing a U-turn in the middle of the freeway. Clipped my truck, you know, hit us in the side. The police, they told me, you know, that I was going to be okay. I didn't have to worry about anything. But, you know, after they left, I was just there alone, and I didn't feel like comfortable at all, you know. So we called Herman and Herman to help us out, and they really led the way. They took care of our injuries. They took care of my vehicle. They really put us first. Well, I'd recommend Herman and Herman to anybody.
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1: I wasn't ready for that one.
2: Yo, we're jumping into the show, and I just have a public service announcement really quick, man. If you drive a Dodge Charger, Challenger, Avenger, if you're in a Chevy Camaro or a Ford Mustang, you're not Vin Diesel. just be careful on the freeway, man. I don't know what it is about all of you that think that you just think you're better than everyone because your car goes fast.
3: Bro, muscle cars.
2: There's people on the freeways, especially early in the morning, with elderly people in the car, with kids in the car. Yes. Y'all are weaving in and out and in and out, a zig and zag. It's so crazy and scary. I can't believe it.

0: how people have been driving lately.
1: And the fact that you're doing in those cars, like, those are not even race cars to me. Like, if it's not a supercar, don't rev your engine.
0: It's crazy, bro. God. Just, people, Matt, you can't talk. You have a minivan.
2: Yeah, but I drive it like it's a Mustang.
1: And he drives it backwards.
3: I know. I get so mad when people are reckless because I always have my kids in the car.
0: Yeah. Like, go somewhere else for that. You can go to places and go race your car and do all of that stuff. It's just, I don't know what it is. Just, I swear to God, as of lately, I see it every single day. There, if I ever stop at a red light, someone runs it every single time.
2: Mm-hmm. Yeah,
0: someone runs a red light. Mm-hmm. And then some people, too, as soon as it goes green, as soon as the light turns green, they honk at you. And I'm like, bro, if I was to go and it turned green, I'm going to get hit.
2: Yeah.
0: I've got to look both ways.
3: My Nana, she lives in the hood, and that's who watches my daughter. So it's happened multiple times, but when you're in that middle lane, like at a red light, because you're going to like turn left, so many times, as soon as that light turns green, they just like gun it and they cut off like the main traffic so they could. I'm like, oh my gosh, what is going on?
0: I know we sound like the old people right now, but God forbid we enjoy our lives, you know?
2: A long one.
0: If you're out there, be careful, man. I know you might be having a bad day, but other people are going through stuff too, and traffic sucks for everybody. So just be careful, man. Jesus. Mm. We have so much to get to. You're a part of our journey today. We're a part of your journey. So turn up, hang out. It's Tino Cochino Radio. Welcome to the show, man.

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1: Remember the name.
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3: Ring, ring. Who the f*** is that? It's a 911 number, so you know it. It's that.

0: So our Tino Cochino radio co-host, Nicasio, was invited to a family. It's a cousin?
1: Yeah, it's a close cousin.
0: So he has a close cousin that's doing a housewarming party. She invited you. You declined to go.
1: Well, yeah, I couldn't, yeah.
0: What was it? Were we in Jamaica?
1: Yes.
0: Okay. And what happened? They're mad that you didn't still send them a gift?
1: Well, they're not mad. They haven't really reached out. My girl is mad.
0: Oh, okay.
1: She's like, hey, and it's always her. And the thing is, it's like, I think we should, because she's just a kind-hearted person. I get it. Mm-hmm. But guess who's buying the thing? I am.
0: Yeah, yeah.
1: So I'm just like, but yeah, she was like, I think we should still get her some because it's their first home and she's, you know, younger. And it's a cool thing to accomplish. I said, yeah, it's true. But we didn't go, though. Like, and buying something for the house or for something for them, it's expensive for a housewarming gift, right? Like, it's not just like a $10 gift card.
0: Basically, your logic is, I didn't go, so why would I give you a gift?
1: Yeah, we didn't eat on the food. I haven't even seen the house.
0: Serena, thoughts?
2: For me personally, like, I probably wouldn't have taken a gift I wouldn't have given a gift if I didn't go. But also, like, I've had a housewarming, and I also don't expect people to bring things. Like,
3: that's
2: But I just want to celebrate, like, the house with you. I don't really, like, I'm not expecting anything. Like, if you bring something, I'm like, oh, that's nice. But, like, I just want
0: to. I feel like that's the rule, though. Everybody knows
1: that's
0: the housewarming
1: what it is.
0: Party is for you to bring
3: at least
0: stuff to the house.
3: Booze. And Nicasio, just give her, like, a $50 Home Depot gift card. That's what you give for housewarming.
0: Are you saying that because he's Mexican, Matt?
1: Yeah, I know.
3: It could be Lowe's.
2: I gave Tino a plant that was supposed to bring good luck for his housewarming, but
3: how did that work out?
1: Oh, yeah.
2: Where is that plant?
1: You remember that?
0: She probably took it along with the spatula and the spices and every other
1: stupid
0: thing.
1: But yeah, I was just like,
3: it is the rule. When you get invited to something, even if you don't go, you have to give a
1: gift.
3: That's
1: a crazy rule.
3: Especially
1: you don't agree with that.
0: Yeah. Nah, yeah, I would have gave something.
1: Really?
0: I think so. Oh, well, just because you're close to her. Like, if I don't know you, I don't feel obligated.
2: You didn't give me a housewarming gift.
1: Oh, damn.
2: And you didn't go to mine.
0: Serena, I feel like, is the type, she takes notes of everyone that does everything and just holds it against them. Like, right now, you're like, oh, it's crazy. On March 4th, 2019, you did this.
3: But that's a women
2: do. It actually was in March.
1: Wow.
3: There you go.
0: Let's talk to Angela and see whose side she's on next.

0: see whose side she's on. Next.
1: Let's go. Shake that like you out of control. That thing to your throat gets sore. Bend it on down, put your face on the floor. That to your legs can't stand. High freak with the word in a hand.

0: All right, so we're trying to see if you think Nicasio's in the right or the wrong. He was invited to a very close cousin's housewarming party. He couldn't go because we were in Jamaica, and you could be there too, by the way. We'll talk about it shortly. He didn't get them a housewarming gift, but he didn't go.
1: Yeah.
0: Mm-hmm. Serena matter. Serena thinks he should have still. No. You think he shouldn't have given the gift?
2: Yeah, if I didn't go, I probably wouldn't have bought
0: Matt
2: something.
0: Thinks he should have given the
1: that's
0: gift.
1: That's crazy.
3: That's the rule.
0: Angela, what do you think?
4: I think he's in the wrong, but yet again, that's my personal opinion. I feel like if you're getting personally invited to something, and also, I don't know, I guess taking consideration how close you are to the people. Even if you don't attend to their party, if you're really close to them, I mean, I would extend, you know, the gift out. I would send it out to them.
0: I'm just like, but he didn't go.
4: But have you attended any other party and not given a gift?
1: Have you, with her specifically? Hold on. With her specifically, I have. Like, I always get her gift. And she is close family. Like, I do get them gifts. But if I'm not there, it doesn't make no sense.
4: I feel like you should still send it out. Only, like, especially because it's a housewarming. I feel like those things are, they're inviting you to kind of get things. Not necessarily just bring me. But, I mean, it does help, especially if it's a housewarming.
2: I mean, things are really expensive right now. And there's times, like, if you're not going to something, maybe you can't afford it.
0: Okay, well, hold on. Let's stay on this topic real quick. I'm not sure if you're aware or not, but when Serena got married, we all went, and Nicasio did not give her a gift, and she still brings it up to this day. Mm-hmm. Serena, what if times were tough and he just couldn't afford it? Was his presence not enough at your wedding?
2: I think Matt brings it up more than I do.
3: Yeah, I do. It bothers me more.
1: I know. I just feel like my presence was my gift, and not to mention it was a destination wedding.
4: Oh, wow. No, definitely the wedding, since you're saying that because you didn't attend, I feel like you owe her a gift.
1: Well, I'm about to have now a graduation party soon because I'm graduating from college, and I'm inviting you.
4: All right. Send the invitation. We'll be there. And if I don't go, I'll send you something.
1: Yeah.
0: First of all, you think he actually went to college?
3: I know. He didn't graduate high school.
1: Yes, I did.
5: Coming up next.
0: So nearly half of parents say that they stay in an unhappy relationship for this. I'm going to assume kids.
3: Same.
2: Yeah, right? Money. Probably.
0: We'll talk all about it next.

0: Okay, for all my parents out there, I want to see if you agree with this. New study says nearly half of parents say that they stay in an unhappy relationship for this. It's Tino Cochino Radio. Serena, what is this?
1: It is for their children.
0: Told you. Mm-hmm.
1: And many cite stability, financial security, and fear of disruption as key reasons. But experts are saying that children in like high-stressed environments, like it also affects their development. Which, yeah, like imagine being in a home where your parents are constantly fighting and it's,
2: yeah,
1: you know,
2: it's
1: probably
2: worse.
0: I don't want to say worse. I talk about this in my Love Bomb comedy set. I was in Huntsville, Alabama, and I got into my Uber, and the Uber guy just opened up like I was his therapist for whatever reason. He felt connected, and we just started talking, and he was asking me like if I was had kids or whatever, whatever. And he was literally like, "Look, man, I've got daughters, but if I could redo the whole thing, I don't know if I'd have kids." He's like, "Just because when you have kids, your entire focus revolves around them. So my hopes and dreams that I had for myself, I have to put everything on the back burner for them." And I understand that. That's what it takes to be a good dad. But Jesus, man, like, what about me? I've got to wait until they're 18 now before I can do anything. And my wife and I, we don't have a lot of time together because our schedules conflict. And so when we do have time together, all we talk about is the kids and schedules and soccer and t-ball and whatever. So then by the time we actually have time together, we might talk for 10, 15 minutes. Usually she sleeps in another room or I'm on the couch.
2: All right.

0: He literally said, I think the only reason we're still together is because we can't afford to leave one another.
1: I think it's important to work on your relationship as you start having kids. You got to foster that relationship. You got to keep it going, keep it burning so that stuff doesn't happen.
2: Yeah.
0: And again, with times being tough right now, maybe you need a little reset, but you can't afford it, right? Like a little vacation would be perfect, but how in the world are you going to buy these tickets and do all of it? Bro, I got a free trip for you to go to Jamaica. You have one more day to get signed up. A free trip to Jamaica. It's all inclusive, so literally when you're there, you don't have to pay for anything.
2: Yeah.
0: Nice. Tipping is a no-no. You don't tip anybody.
2: Yeah, you can't.
0: Nice. Which is crazy. We literally walked around for a week wallet free.
1: Yeah.
0: It was amazing. So you're going to have an all-inclusive trip. We take care of the flights, again, the hotel, everything. It's all on us. All you got to do is sign up. I'm going to tell you how to win next.
3: Hi, T95. The weekend is finally here. Lauren's here. I'm here. And hopefully you'll be back with us on Monday as well.
4: That's right. What do we got coming?
3: All right. So a lot of people, especially down here in the South, we love Dairy Queen. It's one of our favorite fast food joints, right?
4: Okay.
3: Especially in the little towns around, right? But have you ever thought of Dairy Queen for breakfast?
4: I've never actually.
3: Well, now you will, because we're going to tell you about Dairy Queen's new breakfast collection.
4: Okay.
3: It's out on the way.
4: All right.
3: Yeah, changing up the game.
4: Yeah, I like it. They got to hop on it.
3: Also, if you're one of these deadbeat parents that owes child support, skirting the system, right?
4: Ooh.
3: They can't seem to get a hold of you. Whatever. Well, you may have problems going on vacation. We'll tell you what the United States is planning on doing.
4: Ooh, the tea is piping, my guy.
3: You may not be able to leave anywhere if you're owing unpaid child support. We'll explain Monday as well.
4: All right. So it's all going on 6 a.m. right here. Gino's Neighborhood on Hot Z95.
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0: It's super sad. We went to Jamaica a year-ish ago, and we had a good time. Things were awesome. And then they were hit by a hurricane.
1: That's crazy.
0: And it messed up a lot. You know, it was a couple, like this one specific bar that was like a kind of like a hole in the wall bar, but it's such a tourist destination that everybody knew.
2: Yeah, the Pelican Bar.
0: It was just demolished. It was taken out. And it's crazy because they're rebuilding it now and they're doing their thing. So what Jamaica wants you to know is that Jamaica is open. Yes. They're ready to go. They want you to come back, and they've rebuilt and things are beautiful. And we just got back from there. We spent an entire week out there. It was cool because we kind of split things up. Half of the team and I stayed at Beaches in the Grill, or excuse me, we stayed at Sandals in the Grill.
2: Mm-hmm. Yeah.
0: And then Nicasio and Serena and their partners, and Nicasio's kid even went.
1: Yeah.
0: They stayed at the family resort, which is Beaches. Mm-hmm. And man, we had such a great time. It's all inclusive. So literally, you don't have to pay for anything. Whatever you want to eat, you just go get it. Whatever you want to drink, you just go get it.
2: Yeah.
0: You go to the beach, you do your thing. I had one of the best massages in my life at the Sandals Spa. Is it Red Lane Spa?
2: Yes.
0: Mm-hmm. Oh my God. It was just so good. I want you to experience this for yourself, man. It's so easy to sign up. You have two options. One, go to TinoCochinoRadio.com and just enter. Boom, you're in. You can also enter as many times as you want on Instagram. You can go to either page, my personal, which is at Tino Cochino. Go to the show page, at Tino Cochino Radio. You're going to see a pinned post that says, win a trip to Jamaica.
3: Yeah.
0: That post, all you got to do is go to it, read the caption, and the rules are there. It's really easy. One, you follow everybody on Instagram. Two, you share that post in your story. Very easy. And number three, tag who you want to take. And that's where you can tag as many people as you want, and that's how you get entered.
3: Yep.
0: And literally, bro, the past 24 hours have been crazy because you only have one more day to get signed up.
2: People trying to win.
0: People are getting entered. Mm-hmm. So if you want an all-inclusive, four-day, three-night trip to Jamaica, courtesy of us, go get signed up now. Again, TinoCochinoRadio.com. I'm wishing you all the luck. We're picking a winner in 24 hours. There's a couple that actually left a huge tip, not in Jamaica, but at a restaurant, and they even left a note. And they left the tip and the note even after receiving horrible service.
1: Oh,
0: what did
1: wow.
0: the note say? Why did they leave the big tip? We'll talk all about it next. Gross.

0: couple going viral for leaving a huge tip and a note after getting horrible service. Definitely better people than me, because if I get horrible service, I can't wait to walk out and leave a huge zero in that tip section for you to see it. What happened, Serena?
1: Okay, so the tab was $66 and the couple left $100.
2: Wow.
1: And they put, "We've both been in your shoes, paying it forward." Now, the person that left the tip, they also posted this long message on Facebook and said, "So here's the deal. Our service tonight sucked. Took 20 minutes to get water, 40 minutes for an appetizer, and over an hour for our entree. People around us were making fun of the restaurant and how bad the service was. Yeah, it was pretty terrible. But it was very obvious that the issue was being short-staffed, not the server. He was running around like crazy, never acted annoyed with any table, and at one point we counted, and he had 12 tables plus the bar."
2: Oh, so,
1: I mean, they continue to go on, but I just thought this was really, like, just nice with them, because, yeah, I feel like, well, I used to be in the serving industry, and there would be times where, yeah, you're over, like, you're understaffed, and you're running around, and there's some people who are just mean about it, and then there's
3: these people. But that's not the customer's fault.
1: Who, it's also not the server's fault, it's management. Like, don't mean
2: it's management. Yes. Yeah, that's the worst feeling in the world, to be in the weeds when you're, like, serving. You've got, like, 8 tables, and you're so behind.
0: I feel like, as long as you can, communicate that and be like, "Yo, tonight might be a little backed up. I'm sorry, I got 12 tables, but I'm trying to do it." Then I feel like you kind of get the pass.
1: It always depends on their attitude. Like, if you were nice and you were trying to get through it, like, I'll always leave a tip. But it's when you have, like, a bad attitude and you're just, like, rude. I'm like, "Hey,
2: yeah,
1: like, you're the surfer. Why are you being mean?"
4: There was a spot I went to and it was all you can eat wings. And,
1: of course.

0: place.
1: My girl, well, it was, yeah. And my girl wanted two wings. She's like, I want to taste that flavor. So I gave her two wings, and the waitress saw that, and she was like, hey, just so you guys know, you're not supposed to be sharing that. Like,
2: well, that makes sense.
1: And I'm like, I can't give my girlfriend two wings.
2: I mean, she wanted to taste it.
1: And I was like, you know what? I'm not tipping you. Like, I told her, I was like, I'm not tipping her.
2: But that's part of the deal. If you're paying per person, all you can eat, you can't share.
1: But she also had an entree, too. She ordered something, too.
0: Was this at my favorite?
1: Yes, it was. Yes, it was.
2: Man, if I can't share a piece of my meal that I pay for, my partner, you're paying for two. Tino Cucino Radio.
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8: 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Clipped my truck, you know, hit us in the side. 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So we called Herman and Herman to help us out. And they really led the way. They took care of my injuries. They took care of my vehicle. They really put us first. Well, I'd recommend Herman & Herman to anybody.
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0: Coming up next.
1: All right, today's listener therapy situation. Who reached out and what's going down? Matt.
2: Well, Daniel's wife is complaining that they don't go on enough vacations, but he doesn't have any money.
3: That's crazy to me.
1: She can pay for it. Right? It's 2026. Equality is important. We're going to talk all about

0: we do this thing called listener therapy where it's us trying to help you out if you're going through something. Today, the situation, Daniel reached out because his wife basically doesn't care at all about their finances and she just wants to go on vacation. His DM said, my wife works a lot. We both do, actually. Money's always really tight, but I've been really strict about our spending and we have zero debt. My wife just complained that we never go on trips and she basically demanded that we start going on at least 2 trips a year.
1: Oh, nice.
0: When I told her that we can't afford that, she was like, oh, well, what do you mean? We just use a credit card and pay it off over the course of a year. Mm-hmm. We got into a huge fight. I told her that she better get a second job if she wants to do all that because I will not go into debt just to sit on the beach 2 times a year. Serena, what are your thoughts?
2: It definitely sounds like maybe she is stressed at work and maybe you guys aren't getting enough time together. So maybe if it's even something like a day trip, like where you guys just like, I don't know, drive up somewhere.
0: That's a good idea.
2: Yeah, like I think that's where it's coming from. I don't think it's like, oh, we have to do this. But I think that's, you know, the deeper issue there.
0: Nicasio.
1: I'm with her. I just feel like 2 trips a year is not a lot. And you can at least do that. If not, listen, go find a guy that can give you these trips.
0: Oh, damn.
1: There's plenty out there.
0: Oh, damn.
1: And it's like, oh, I'm in.

0: wife, he feels, doesn't care about their, I mean, not budgeting, I guess, at all. Like, their finances are just, she just, it's not a thing. She's complaining that they don't go on enough vacations, and she's, I guess, demanding that they take 2 trips a year. And he's like, listen, we cannot afford that. And she's like, no, we'll just put it all on a credit card, and we'll figure it out. Daniel thinks this is horrible budgeting, but I want to see what you think about it. He's looking for some perspective. Lee, what are your thoughts?
1: So as a married man, I think the guy should stick to his guns, but you can plan a trip. Like, if you plan it right, plan it in advance, and spend the money without going into debt, you can plan a trip, but don't go into debt doing it.
0: It's funny, our co-host Serena posted a video while we were in Jamaica, and it was like, basically her asking her husband, yo, when are we gonna go on vacation? And he was like, we're on vacation. And she's like, yeah, but when's the next one? And I, dude, that was so triggering for me, because I had that real life experience. I had an ex. We were literally in this is not me bragging, because I know someone's gonna be like, why is he trying to talk like that? We were in the south of France on a beach, and we were sipping wine. And I remember she's like, so where are we going next? What's the next vacation? I'm like, well, can you just enjoy this one first?
2: Playful though?
0: No,
3: and I was satire. To be clear.
0: I don't get it, man. Like, what? You're right. Things are so expensive. Why can't we enjoy the one vacation? Why do we have to plan the next one?
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3: Right here.
0: What celebrity gossip are we going to be talking about in tea time today, Serena?
3: Singer Tyla is opening up about her awkward situation with Rihanna.
0: Oh,

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2: Right here.
0: What celebrity gossip are we going to be talking about in tea time today, Serena?
3: Singer Tyla is opening up about her awkward situation with Rihanna.
0: Oh, yeah. I saw this. All right, we'll talk about it next.
4: She's better.
5: What

0: So the Met Gala just went down. Tyla was there, and I guess she had an awkward experience with Rihanna. She's talking about it. Serena's got more. It is tea time on Tino Cochino Radio. Spill the tea, sis.
1: Yes, so Tyla, she's been a huge fan of Rihanna, and they were both at the Met Gala. So Tyla approached Rihanna, and here's what she had to say about the encounter.
2: But basically, y'all, everyone knows I love Ri. Oh my gosh. So I met her last year, and she was cool. You know, I met her, but I think she was occupied because she was like, I went up to her, I was like, oh, hey. And she was like, hey, my baby dad is calling me, and then she left. And I was like, oh, maybe she was busy. So I don't know. I felt awkward. What the heck? I felt awkward. I don't know how to say hi.
0: If she was chewing gum the way she's chewing it in that video, that's probably why Rihanna walked off. She's like, this is annoying.
3: Crazy.
0: I mean, what do you think?
1: I mean, it would suck to, I guess, meet your idol and then you don't get the reaction that you're expecting. But also, I wouldn't take, I guess, too much offense to it, because there's all kinds of clips going on. Rihanna did not look like she wanted to be there. Like her and ASAP Rocky were kind of getting into it.
4: Oh, were they? Oh, it starts.
0: He better not mess that up.
1: So,
5: I know.
1: I just think maybe, yeah, she was having a long, rough day, and maybe she wanted to walk away because

0: And she's like, I know I'm not in the best mood and I don't want to.
1: Right.
2: It's a lot of maybe.
1: There's two sides. There's two sides to every story. Yeah. Dude, when relationships end, sometimes it takes a long time to get over the person, right? Well, there is a way to fall out of love in 12 minutes.
0: Oh, dang.
1: This is all according to psychology. We'll share it with you next to see if it makes sense or not.
3: Got a question? Request a song. Just send us a text 560-5595. 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

0: Breaker to Mr. Rubin, sir.
1: This is Rubin. Is that you, Jesse?
0: That's affirmative, sir.
1: How's your day going?
0: Excellent, sir. Just got the AC going at Mrs. Guerrero's place.
1: Great job, Jesse.
0: Now I'm on my way to fix a grumpy air conditioner for Mr. Wilfum.
1: Sounds good. So, why were you calling me on the radio?
0: Oh, that. I just wanted to let you know I'm doing well on my own, sir.
1: That's great to hear, Jesse.
0: I was afraid I'd feel inadequate without my trainer Oscar beside me.
1: That's natural.
0: But it's funny, sir. I can hear his voice in my head whenever I have a problem.
1: And what does he tell you?
0: He whispers the solution to me, and his answers always work.
1: I guess you were trained well, Jesse.
0: Do you know what he's telling me now, sir?
1: What's that?
0: He's saying I should go have lunch, and I'm right near Colair HQ. Wanna come?
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1: Okay, I'll meet you by the front door.
0: Already here, sir.
1: I should have known.
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0: love in 12 minutes, and this is according to psychology. So maybe you're going through a bad breakup, and you're just like, I just want to be over it. Serena's going to tell you how. Go ahead.
1: Step one, you're going to break the illusion. For 4 minutes, you're going to list everything you ignored. The disrespect, the anxiety, the moments that you felt small. And yeah, I guess you're going to

0: really just look at everything that was bad in the relationship.
1: What if you need longer than 4 minutes?
2: I had a therapist one time tell me to do a pros and cons list.
3: I've done that.
2: And she said nine times out of 10, that cons list is going to be crazy after you break up. And then you'll see the clarity.
3: Yeah.
2: So that, I agree with that. I think that's good.
0: Step two, reframe love as a chemical habit. For 4 minutes, focus on the biology of attachment, dopamine, oxytocin, reward cycles. Understanding love as chemistry, not destiny, breaks the fantasy.
2: I like this. Step three.
0: This is for another 4 minutes.
3: You only got 4 minutes.
0: But you're going to redirect your focus. So imagine life without them. Peace, freedom, new energy. Your mind can't chase the past and build the future at the same time.
2: Oh, it's glorious. Peace. I mean, bro, no one thinks about how peaceful peace is until you don't have it. And then you crave it. And then once you finally get it, it's just like a breath of fresh air. You feel like you're walking on clouds.
4: You also didn't mention, like, you hit up the side piece. Like, that's the piece I'm talking about.
2: No piece of booty.
4: Exactly.
2: I had a listener reach out yesterday, and she was agreeing with Nicasio. Because if you didn't hear the show, Nicasio said that I have a glow about me lately.
4: Oh.
2: And I've been, like, positive. And this listener agreed. She's like, actually, I agree with Nicasio. You have this glow. Drop that skincare routine. And I just responded, oh, thanks. And she said, no, but like, for real, you should talk about it one day on the show. It's so rare for guys my age to see and have nice skin. Like, I can't believe it. Like, 90% of them look a good 20, 30 years older than they should. Already going gray and they're all wrinkly and they haven't even hit 40 yet. Some women too. I was like, all right, I mean, I guess I'll share it. She said, great, I'm going to be listening. So we'll do this for Heidi next. I'm going to talk my skincare regimen. Let's get
5: the party started. See you at the bar, you was hardly talking. That's when I knew that your heart was scarring. Friends to lovers need a part to star in. Like, wait.

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1: 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Let it clap, let it clap.
3: 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Bend it on down, put your face on the floor. That till your legs can't stand. High freak with the world.

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0: We spent some time with Matt's wife, Jessica, in Jamaica.
1: So nice. What?
0: And they're such a great couple when they're together. But then when Matt's here, he just does everything he can to ruin the relationship.
2: Yeah. No.
0: Well, Mother's Day is coming up. And so you would think, I mean, this is the mother of his three children.
2: Yes.
0: That he would be there for her and celebrate her. But instead, he's going to go coach a baseball game.
2: Yeah, because I've committed to coach this team.
3: That's true. You committed to your wife too.
2: Ooh. Yeah, but recently I committed to this baseball team. Yeah. So I coach my oldest son's juniors little league team, 13 and 14 year olds, and we're at the time where it's the end of the year tournament, and we have a tournament all day. I don't know why they schedule this way on Mother's Day. And so I told my wife, I said, "Hey, I'm gonna be gone for most of Mother's Day because I got a coach." She's like, "What are you talking about? You can't leave on Mother's Day. Like, this is my day." I said, "I know, but I volunteered. I committed to coach these kids. Who else is going to coach him?" She said, "Well, let the assistant coaches do it." I said, "Well, I can't do that. Abandon my team. I'm the head coach. This is the last term of the year. I'm going to go." So we got in this big old fight, and I said, "We can hang out like maybe
1: Monday or something."
2: Yeah, Monday or Saturday night, or maybe like way at the end.
0: That's like celebrating Christmas on the 26th.
3: Say, Matt's also acting like they're going to win this whole thing.
2: Oh my God. So we're not going to win with that attitude.
0: Oh, wow.
2: So anyway, I'm like in a conundrum, I guess, because I feel like this is my duty. I know being a husband is also my duty, but why can't the kids celebrate with her? It's more the kids that should celebrate my wife because they're the kids and she's the mom.
0: If this was your situation, Serena, exactly, to a T, would you be mad at your husband or would you understand? Don't cap.
3: For the baseball, no, probably not, just because I know how much my son loves it. But
0: not what?
3: If it
0: wouldn't
3: were for,
0: be mad.
3: No, but if it were for something else. But it's because like the love my son has for the sport. If my son didn't care about the sport, then I'd be like, then no, what are we doing here? Like,
2: but if your husband had committed to coach your son, it's my son's team. It's not like I'm coaching some random team.
3: I guarantee you my husband would have already started thinking of like, I need to figure out like, does my wife want to do this or does she not? And I will, if she doesn't want to do it, then I will probably miss.
0: You're just basing it around the love for her son. So does your son love baseball the same way?
2: No, he does not really. He told me last night he never wants to play again.
1: You got our asses. Who are you coaching? Someone else's kids?

0: you're just tuning in, thank you so much for hanging out with us, man. It's Tino Cochino Radio. We're talking about our producer Matt and his whole Mother's Day situation. You know, his wife Jessica, mother of his three kids.
1: Yeah, love her.
0: You know, she's a great woman, but Matt's not treating her so great.
1: Yeah.
2: Well, I have obligations.
0: He's gonna make her. He's gonna make her take care of the kids, not have a day off because he has to coach a baseball game.
3: But how long has he been with her? Like, you know what I'm saying? Like, I get him. I'm on your side, Matt. Like, you know, she should understand.
0: Matt should be able to coach the game.
3: She should be understanding. If they were real partners, then she should understand.
4: With Nicasio being on your side, is this making you question anything?
1: Absolutely. Everything.
0: Angela, you've heard the situation. What do you think?
5: You know, it's really tough, you know, for the little ones, because my son's in soccer practice and he looks forward to it. But if that's going to make your wife's day, like, that is her day, you know, it's just one day. I would say, that's your honey, take it off, make her day, make her happy.
1: But why can't I just celebrate her like the day before or the day after and then keep my commitment? I made this commitment to this team, you know, months ago. I can't just bail on them at a season-ending tournament. This is for the championship.
5: Ooh, okay. No, that's true.
4: And if you were taking care of her every single day, maybe this one day wouldn't mean such a big deal to her.
1: These are all great points, but I'm going to coach the damn game.
3: Yeah, and she's still going to stay.
5: Ooh, be ready. Be ready when you come home.
1: I'll get a motel.
3: Can I spoil you on Mother's Day?
5: Who, me?
3: Yeah.
5: I don't know. I have a boyfriend who's, I'm waiting for him to propose. And for him to get married.
3: Yeah, you're going to be waiting a long time.
1: Don't wait too long. Casino,
0: Casino Radio. Yeah. So I have this dating podcast that's really starting to pick up and gain some momentum, and I'm excited about it because we're just talking dating horror

0: If you're looking for a new podcast to stream, I got you, man. I just started a new dating podcast. We're 3 episodes in. It's called Laugh at Love, and you can stream it wherever you listen to your favorite podcast. Yeah. This week, I'm talking about a couple different things. One, just a random hookup that I saw in the Miami airport. I couldn't believe it. This guy just ran up on this girl. He asked for her Instagram, said that she was attractive, and then it hit it off, and it happened like right there. I was like, wow.
1: I wonder how it's playing out.
0: I know. I wonder the same. Like, I wish I would have got their Instagram, too, so I knew. We're also talking about friends with benefits, and we're going to dive more into it on next week's episode, but I am curious, do you think it's actually a thing that you can maintain without catching feelings? I had a listener reach out, and she said, I think you can be friends with benefits, but you have to be honest and transparent from the beginning. It has to be a conscious choice from each party. For me, personally, it did work out until I caught feelings. And once I knew I felt some type of way, I had to remove myself. I don't think it's because I wasn't worth more to him, but he was going through a divorce and he had kids, so he just didn't have the emotional space for an actual girlfriend. We would go on dates occasionally and hook up. We were also sleeping, we're only with each other.
2: Ooh, that's what she thinks.
0: And then it says, separately, I'm a former queen of situationships. I was with someone for 4 years, and we maintained just like a sexual relationship with no feelings.
3: Think about how healthy that is.
0: I mean, I feel like we're at a place right now where as long as, kind of like she's saying, if you're both on the same page, I think that is healthy. Because there's no, it only gets messy when there's lying.
1: I'm saying, yeah. I don't think anything's wrong with it, but I don't believe that one person doesn't catch feelings. Even if it's just a little bit and they're lying about it.
0: Told me, she's like, if you want me to elaborate more, I'll message you. And I told her, please do. Yeah. Because how do you maintain that with no feelings for 4 years?
1: But and I almost feel like someone's lying. Like they maybe like, they're like, oh, they don't feel that way. So I'm just going to push these feelings down.
0: Right.
3: Yeah. But imagine.

0: how perfect it is. You're cutting out all the fat. Like, you're not arguing. You're not living that day to day. You just go over there, knock it out one time, and then bounce. Or maybe go out to eat after. And then you leave. You go your separate ways.
1: But then I also feel like that makes it messy if you're like going out to eat after.
0: No, it's just
2: not, because now you're just homies. Yeah, and
3: who pays? Who pays?
0: Separate bills. Separate bills. Oh. If he pays,
1: see, it's getting,
0: like,
1: messy.
2: No, no, this sounds great.
0: Yes, it does.
2: Tell me more. Dude, seven foods that can cover nearly every vitamin your body needs. Ooh. We will share them with you next so we can get your health right.
3: Empanada?
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0: 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Turn me up.
1: There are seven foods that can cover nearly every vitamin your body needs. I need to take more vitamins, man. I bought a daily vitamin. I was like, I'm going to take these every day. They're gummies.
2: It sucks.
1: They're so disgusting. Yeah. My business partner, Mikey, takes like 40 pills a day. I don't know how he does it. Well, I hate pills.
3: I know they say vitamins are good for you, but then I always just think of like the powders. I'm like, is this really good for me? Like, I don't know.
1: Yeah, who knows? But we drink tequila. Make it make sense.
2: There's vitamins in that.
1: Okay, seven foods that can cover nearly every vitamin you need. What are they?
3: Eggs, they provide protein, some word I can't pronounce, B12, and some other nutrients.
1: the word was the. What else?
3: Orange juice. Orange juice. It delivers vitamin C, potassium, and helps absorb iron better.
2: Yeah, but a ton of sugar.
1: What helps you read better? Is there a fruit in there? Number three?
3: Salmon. It has the omega-3 fats, the vitamin D, B vitamins, and supports heart function.
1: Number four.
3: Spinach. It supplies iron, really magnesium, healthy. Vitamin K, and antioxidant plant compounds.
1: I actually like spinach salads. Spinach I prefer it over good. Lettuce.
4: Really?
1: Yeah,
4: iceberg lettuce is disgusting.
1: Where we at? Four or five?
3: I don't know, but it's yogurt, next one.
1: you have the list in front of
3: it's
1: you.
3: It's not numbered. So I'm just scrolling.
1: Next one. Number it. You say 1, 2, 3.
3: So yogurt provides calcium, probiotics, protein, and supports digestion and bone strength.
2: Okay.
3: I haven't ate yet today, guys.
2: Eaten.

0: And then it
1: Sorry, Serena.
2: This is growth. It's all perspective. She either will take it and learn from it, or she'll be mad at you. And it's probably going to be the latter.
3: The second one.
2: Hold on.
0: Well, the next one's sweet potato.
3: I haven't ate yet. A lot of people say that. I will give her that one.
2: But just because they say it doesn't mean it's right. But it's
3: people say, I seen this. That's wrong, too.
0: Well, the other day you said a word wrong, and then you got all offended when I corrected you.
3: That's incorrect. And the crazy part is he went to UCLA.
2: I did. What's the last one?
0: Almonds.
2: Oh, yeah, I've always heard almonds are good for your abs, too. Did you know that?
0: I did not know that.
2: They are. Almonds are good for abs.
0: It helps with daily energy balance.
2: I learned that from Omarion.
3: It's good for your cholesterol. Cholesterol, too.
2: Almonds? Yeah. You say almond or almond?
3: Almond.
2: I've heard almond before.
3: My teacher used to say almond. Almonds.
2: Well, she was dumb.
1: This is why Matt thinks he's smart.
3: That's why UCLA teacher.
2: Okay, coming up next, unrealistic expectations that are placed on mothers. We'll see if Serena agrees or not next.
3: Oh, damn.

0: All right, I want to see what you guys think about this. Found it online. We'll share it, and we'll see if Serena agrees or not. These are unrealistic expectations that are placed on mothers. Number one, always being available no matter how you feel.
1: Yes, but I feel like you have to do it, though. Like, I have those days where I'm like, I just want to be under my covers and, like, just be sad. But if my baby's crying, like, no, I do have to be available, yeah, though.
0: It's just part of the job, right?
1: Mm-hmm.
2: Yeah.
0: Putting everyone else's needs before your own.
1: Yes.
0: Ooh, what about this? Unrealistic expectations placed on mothers managing the entire household without support.
1: Not at this moment, but I have felt that way. But again, it's just communication. And
0: yeah,
1: my husband, he does help a lot.
0: We were talking about this off the air the other day. Bouncing back quickly after childbirth.
1: Oh, that's a big one. And I definitely feel that. I think it's just social media. And I also think it's a lot of men. Like, I don't know, lately I've been getting mean comments from men. It's been a couple times where, like, go to the gym or do this.
0: Oh, wow.
1: Yes. Like, it's... I'm like, why are you being so mean? I do.
0: Making motherhood look easy and enjoyable at all times.
1: I think social media does that a lot, where people post and, like, they have it all together. Where, yeah, sometimes, like, again, going back when I first had my daughter, we were eating out all the time, and I almost kind of felt bad about it, because I'm like, oh, like, I'm not feeding my kids healthy stuff. And then I was talking to another mom, and she's like, no, when we had our second kid, we were eating out all the time. We couldn't catch up. We were even paying for, like, a laundry service because we couldn't keep up with everything.
0: Guys, see, this is why I choose to not have them.
2: Yeah. Well, you're not having them. The woman is.
1: It brings you a joy that you just can't explain.
0: That actually brings up a great point. Real quick, I had a DM from a guy. How much longer do we have? Damn.
3: Quickly. Say it in 20 seconds.
0: Okay. So this guy basically reached out, and he said that he gets upset when couples announce we're having a baby because you as a couple are not. The woman is. And that guys need to stop taking credit. Do you agree or disagree?
2: Oh, wow.
1: No, I know some women feel that way, but no, like, me and my husband, like, he's a big support system.
0: Hey, so,
1: like,
0: shout out.
1: We are having a baby together. Like, he's going to...
0: Did you just body shame him? You called him big? What'd you say?
2: You called him a big supporter.
3: I'm just trolling.
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13: When we were driving back from Laredo, we got hit on the freeway by a sheriff that was doing a U-turn in the middle of the freeway. Clipped my truck, you know, hit us in the side. The police, they told me, you know, that I was going to be okay. I didn't have to worry about anything. But, you know, after they left, I was just there alone, and I didn't feel, like, comfortable at all, you know. So we called Herman & Herman to help us out, and they really led the way. They took care of our injuries. They took care of my vehicle. They really put us first. I'd recommend Herman & Herman to anybody.

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0: Mother's Day, this Sunday. Gifts I needed? Multiple. Time I had? Basically none. Was I stressed? Absolutely. Until I came to Macy's. Because now I'm finding gifts that feel thoughtful. A designer handbag, beautiful fine jewelry, great beauty.

0: You can fall out of love in 12 minutes. And this is according to psychology. So maybe you're going through a bad breakup and you're just like, I just want to be over it. Serena's going to tell you how. Go ahead.
1: Step one, you're going to break the illusion. For 4 minutes, you're going to list everything you ignored. The disrespect, the anxiety, the moments that you felt small. And yeah, I guess you're going to really just look at everything that was bad in the relationship.
2: What if you need longer than 4 minutes?
0: I had a therapist one time tell me to do a pros and cons list.
2: I've done that.
0: And she said nine times out of 10, that cons list is going to be crazy after you break up. And then you'll see the clarity.
2: Yeah.
0: So that, I agree with that. I think that's good.
1: Step two, reframe love as a chemical habit. For 4 minutes, focus on the biology of attachment, dopamine, oxytocin, reward cycles. Understanding love as chemistry, not destiny, breaks the fantasy.
0: I like this. Step three.
1: This is for another 4 minutes.
0: You only got 4 minutes.
1: You're gonna redirect your focus. So imagine life without them. Peace, freedom, new energy. Your mind can't chase the past and build the future at the same time.
0: Oh, it's glorious. Peace. I mean, bro, no one thinks about how peaceful peace is until you don't have it. And then you crave it. And then once you finally get it, it's just like a breath of fresh air. You feel like you're walking on clouds.
3: You also didn't mention, like, you hit up the side piece. Like, that's the piece I'm talking about.
0: No piece of booty.
3: Exactly.
0: I had a listener reach out yesterday. And she was agreeing with Nicasio. Because if you didn't hear the show, Nicasio said that I have a glow about me lately.
3: Oh.
0: And I've been, like, positive. And this listener agreed. She's like, actually, I agree with Nicasio. You have this glow. Drop that skincare routine. And I just responded, oh, thanks. And she said, no, but like, for real, you should talk about it one day on the show. It's so rare for guys my age to see and have nice skin. I can't believe it. Like, 90% of them look a good 20, 30 years older than they should. Already going gray and they're all wrinkly and they haven't even hit 40 yet. Some women too. I was like, all right, I mean, I guess I'll share it. She's like, great, I'm going to be listening.
2: Oh, God.
0: So we'll do this for Heidi next. I'm going to talk my skincare regimen.

0: care regimen.
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0: At the house with it, watching sinners.
1: Who you with?
0: On the couch with my favorite sinner. 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
3: Broski. You know what I'm saying? You got Wham, you got Billy in this.

0: The weekend is finally here. Lauren's here. I'm here. And hopefully you'll be back with us on Monday as well.
1: That's right. What do we got coming?
0: All right. So a lot of people, especially down here in the South, we love Dairy Queen. It's one of our favorite fast food joints, right?
1: Okay.
0: Especially in the little towns around, right? But have you ever thought of Dairy Queen for breakfast?
1: I've never actually.
0: Well, now you will, because we're going to tell you about Dairy Queen's new breakfast collection.
1: Okay.
0: It's out on the way.
1: All right.
0: Yeah, changing up the game.
1: Yeah, I like it. They got to hop on it.
0: Also, if you're one of these deadbeat parents that owes child support, skirting the system, right?
1: Ooh.
0: They can't seem to get a hold of you. Whatever. Well, you may have problems going on vacation. We'll tell you what the United States is planning on doing.
1: Ooh, the tea is piping, my guy.
0: You may not be able to leave anywhere if you're owing unpaid child support. We'll explain Monday as well.
1: All right. So it's all going on 6 a.m. right here. 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

0: All right, it's the Bootleg Kev Show, man. Look, Kim Kardashian is ending her pursuit of a law degree. A lot of people were expecting Kim K to end up being a lawyer, but she has failed the baby bar exam 3 times. Baby Joel is here. Baby Joel, she failed the baby bar exam. Had she not, would you have hired Kim K to be your lawyer?
1: You know what? Absolutely, yes. Just because of her notoriety, she's got that halo effect. I mean, she's truly affected the country in generations.
0: Has she?
1: I'm not saying in a great or a bad way, but she has.
0: Yeah, for sure. Everyone's wearing Skims. Stay by your radio. Coming up, the No Cap News is on the way.
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